0: Cause I gotta have faith. Ooh, I gotta have faith. Cause I gotta have faith.
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1: weather. Here's your KDLM weatherology forecast. An extreme heat warning continues. A heat advisory begins at 10 p.m. tonight. Lows level off around 70 tonight under mainly clear skies, easterly winds 5 to 10 miles per hour. A blend of clouds and sun tomorrow, daytime highs approaching 91. Lows level off around 68 tomorrow night, mainly clear skies. I'm meteorologist Jennifer Vujicic. Currently 92.

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1: weather. Here's your KDLM weatherology forecast. An extreme heat warning continues. A heat advisory begins at 10 p.m. tonight. Lows level off around 70 tonight under mainly clear skies, easterly winds 5 to 10 miles per hour. A blend of clouds and sun tomorrow, daytime highs approaching 91. Lows level off around 68 tomorrow night, mainly clear skies. I'm meteorologist Jennifer Wojcicki. Currently 90.

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1: weather. Here's your KDLM weatherology forecast. An extreme heat warning remains in effect. A heat advisory begins at 10 p.m. tonight. Lows dip down to about 70 tonight under mainly clear skies, easterly winds 5 to 10 miles per hour. Mainly clear skies tomorrow, high temperatures reach up to 91. Mainly clear tomorrow night, lows around 68. I'm meteorologist Jennifer Vucic-Ski. Right now, 88.

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1: Here's your KDLM weatherology forecast. An extreme heat warning continues. A heat advisory begins at 10 p.m. tonight. Lows around 70 tonight under clear skies. Winds out of the east, 5 to 10 miles per hour. Lots of sunshine tomorrow. High temperatures reach up to 91. Mainly clear skies. Tomorrow night, lows around 68. I'm meteorologist Jennifer Vujicic-Ski. Right now, it's 88 degrees.

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1: weather. Here's your KDLM weatherology forecast. An extreme heat warning continues. A heat advisory begins at 10 p.m. tonight. Lows around 70 tonight under clear skies. Winds out of the east, 5 to 10 miles per hour. Lots of sunshine tomorrow. High temperatures reach up to 91. Mainly clear skies tomorrow night. Lows around 68. I'm meteorologist Jennifer Vujicic. Right now, 86.

0: 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Detroit Lakes
1: weather. Here's your KDLM weatherology forecast. An extreme heat warning continues. A heat advisory begins at 10 p.m. tonight. Lows around 70 tonight under clear skies. Winds out of the east, 5 to 10 miles per hour. Lots of sunshine tomorrow. High temperatures reach up to 91. Mainly clear skies. Tomorrow night, lows around 68. I'm meteorologist Jennifer Vujicic. Right now, 86.

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1: ABC News, I'm Dave Packer. President Trump today saying U.S. strikes in Iran will continue until he says it's enough. And the president declaring the U.S. is renewing its blockade in the Strait of Hormuz. ABC's Karen Travers.
2: That blockade had been lifted because of the deal that the U.S. and Iran signed last month. The president said, I gave them a chance, referring to Iran, but we have seen those continued strikes by Iran at commercial ships in the Strait of Hormuz. And now we've seen CENTCOM say that there have been another round of U.S. strikes aimed at degrading Iran's capabilities to attack commercial ships in the Strait.
1: A rare appearance on Capitol Hill as Supreme Court Justices Amy Coney Barrett and Elena Kagan sat before a House Appropriations panel to explain why the court needs millions of dollars for increased security. Taco Bell pulling some ingredients at select restaurants as a precautionary measure amid an outbreak of a parasitic intestinal illness. This is ABC News. A bipartisan group of lawmakers has introduced a proposal to address the Social Security Retirement Fund shortfall projected for 2032. One of the major U.S. airlines is rolling out a new seating option.
3: United's offering Economy Plus seats, a row with the middle seat blocked out. It'll be available on the new Airbus A321 XLR. Passengers will have access to a shared table that runs across the middle seat. The airline touts extra elbow room. There's also another motivation. By not selling these seats in these rows, United will not need to add a fifth flight attendant to these flights. So far, there's no details on pricing.
1: ABC's Brian Clark. Researchers say an experimental drug might help slow early Alzheimer's disease in several different ways in today's treatments because they say it lowers levels of a brain's protein called tau. That's part of a toxic duo that fuels Alzheimer's, but up until now, drugs made to target the protein have failed. Dave Packer, ABC News.
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8: Here's your KDLM weatherology forecast. An extreme heat warning continues. A heat advisory begins at 10 p.m. tonight. Lows around 70 tonight under clear skies. Winds out of the east 5 to 10 miles per hour. Lots of sunshine tomorrow. High temperatures reach up to 91. Mainly clear skies tomorrow night. Lows around 68. I'm meteorologist Jennifer Vujicic. Currently, it's 84 degrees.

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1: Detroit Lakes weather.
2: Here's your KDLM weatherology forecast. A heat advisory continues until 10 p.m. Thursday night. Lows around 70 tonight under clear skies. Winds out of the east 5 to 10 miles per hour. High of 91 tomorrow. Mainly clear skies tomorrow night 68. Dry Thursday and Friday under mainly clear skies with highs in the low 90s. I'm meteorologist Jennifer Wojcicki. Right now, 84.

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1: weather. Here's your KDLM weatherology forecast. A heat advisory continues until 10 p.m. Thursday night. Lows around 70 tonight under clear skies. Winds out of the east, 5 to 10 miles per hour. High of 91 tomorrow. Mainly clear skies tomorrow night, 68. Dry Thursday and Friday under mainly clear skies with highs in the low 90s. I'm meteorologist Jennifer Vujicic. Right now, it's 82 degrees.

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Hit the mud, sand, or snow and leave the rest in the dust. J&K Marine.

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1: ABC News, I'm Dave Packer. Another day of strikes between the U.S. and Iran brings the return of a U.S. blockade in the Strait of Hormuz. President Trump reinstating the closure due to Iranian attacks there in the Gulf. And the 20% tax that President Trump yesterday said he wanted to impose on ships transiting the strait, he's now backed off that. One person is dead, two others missing in the San Francisco Bay where a three-deck pontoon boat went under. Fire Chief Dean Crispin.
2: We are going to continue for hours to make sure that we find these two missing people if possible.
1: He says there were 19 people on board. A day after an armed suspect was arrested near Capitol Hill telling police he was going to the Supreme Court, Justices Amy Coney Barrett and Elena Kagan went to Congress pleading for additional funding for security. The Department of Homeland Security announcing a temporary pause on traffic stops after ICE agents shot and killed two people in 1 week at traffic stops. This is ABC News. Columnist E. Jean Carroll has received a $5 million civil judgment.
3: 3 years after a jury found Donald Trump liable for sexually abusing and defaming E. Jean Carroll, her lawyer on Tuesday confirmed she received more than $5.6 million from the president. Trump has long fought to challenge the jury's finding, including unsuccessfully asking the Supreme Court to intervene, but a judge last week ordered that the money be transferred to Carroll after Trump fully exhausted his appeals. Carroll is still owed an additional $83 million from Trump for a separate defamation judgment, though Trump continues to appeal that case. Peter Harlambous, ABC News, New York.
1: A sheriff's deputy in Michigan helped two boys to safety who were trapped in a house fire. The Oakland County Sheriff's Office says it happened last Friday. The deputy, first on the scene, grabbed a trash can, put it under a second-story window, and climbed up to reach the boys, aged 10 and 12. They were treated for smoke inhalation and released from the hospital. Dave Packer, ABC News.
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6: Here's your KDLM weatherology forecast. A heat advisory continues until 10 p.m. Thursday night. Lows dip down to about 70 tonight under mainly clear skies. Winds out of the east, 5 to 10 miles per hour. Partly cloudy skies tomorrow. Daytime highs approaching 91. Lows dip down to about 68 tomorrow night. Mainly clear skies. I'm meteorologist Jennifer Wojcicki. Right now, 82.

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1: weather. Here's your KDLM weatherology forecast. A heat advisory continues until 10 p.m. Thursday night. Lows dip down to about 70 tonight under mainly clear skies. Winds out of the east, 5 to 10 miles per hour. Partly cloudy skies tomorrow. Daytime highs approaching 91. Lows dip down to about 68 tomorrow night. Mainly clear skies. I'm meteorologist Jennifer Vujicic. Right now, 82.

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1: weather. Here's your KDLM weatherology forecast. A heat advisory continues until 10 p.m. Thursday night. Lows dip down to about 70 tonight under mainly clear skies. Winds out of the east, 5 to 10 miles per hour. Partly cloudy skies tomorrow. Daytime highs approaching 91. Lows dip down to about 68 tomorrow night. Mainly clear skies. I'm meteorologist Jennifer Vujicic. Right now, 81.

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1: ABC News, I'm Dave Packer. A day after an armed suspect was arrested near Capitol Hill, telling police he was going to the Supreme Court. Two Supreme Court justices asking Congress for additional funding to keep them safe. Justice Amy Coney Barrett.
2: Many of us, me included, have received threatening anonymous deliveries designed to intimidate and harass us.
1: Justice Alina Kagan also appearing before Congress, saying they face an alarming rise in threats. President Trump reinstated the blockade of Iranian ships through the Strait of Hormuz, but he made an about-face after saying the U.S. would charge ships to sail through the strait. Now that's apparently off the table. An investigation is being launched into a pontoon boat that capsized on the San Francisco Bay Tuesday, leaving one person dead and launching a search for two missing people. 19 people were said to be on board when it went down. Taco Bell now removing some items as a precaution amid a nationwide outbreak of a parasitic intestinal illness. This is ABC News. One bill moving through Congress would make daylight saving permanent.
3: By a vote of 308 to 117, the House passed a bipartisan bill to make daylight savings time permanent nationwide. The bill, entitled the Sunshine Protection Act of 2025, has the support of President Trump and would end the twice-yearly changing of the clocks while allowing states to opt out. The legislation now heads to the Senate, where it faces an uncertain future. In 2022, the Senate passed a similar version, but it wasn't taken up by the House. Peter Haralambos, ABC News.
1: A tropical depression has formed off the Pacific coast of Mexico and could become a hurricane this week. No watches or warnings are in effect. Tom Cruise, Robbie Williams, and streamer iShowSpeed are set to take part in the FIFA World Cup closing ceremony ahead of Sunday's final. FIFA says that fans will have an active role in the ceremony that aims to celebrate 48 teams across 16 host cities. Dave Packer, ABC News.
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9: ABC News, I'm Dave Packer. A day after an armed suspect was arrested near Capitol Hill, telling police he was going to the Supreme Court. Two Supreme Court justices asking Congress for additional funding to keep them safe. Justice Amy Coney Barrett.
10: Many of us, me included, have received threatening anonymous deliveries designed to intimidate and harass us.
9: Justice Elena Kagan also appearing before Congress, saying they face an alarming rise in threats. President Trump reinstated the blockade of Iranian ships through the Strait of Hormuz, but he made an about-face after saying the U.S. would charge ships to sail through the strait. Now that's apparently off the table. An investigation is being launched into a pontoon boat that capsized on the San Francisco Bay Tuesday, leaving one person dead and launching a search for two missing people. 19 people were said to be on board when it went down. Taco Bell now removing some items as a precaution amid a nationwide outbreak of a parasitic intestinal illness. This is ABC News. One bill moving through Congress would make daylight saving permanent.
11: By a vote of 308 to 117, the House passed a bipartisan bill to make daylight savings time permanent nationwide. The bill, entitled the Sunshine Protection Act of 2025, has the support of President Trump and would end the twice-yearly changing of the clocks while allowing states to opt out. The legislation now heads to the Senate, where it faces an uncertain future. In 2022, the Senate passed a similar version, but it wasn't taken up by the House. Peter Haralambos, ABC News.
9: A tropical depression has formed off the Pacific coast of Mexico and could become a hurricane this week. No watches or warnings are in effect. Tom Cruise, Robbie Williams, and streamer iShowSpeed are set to take part in the FIFA World Cup closing ceremony ahead of Sunday's final. FIFA says that fans will have an active role in the ceremony that aims to celebrate 48 teams across 16 host cities. Dave Packer, ABC News.
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6: ABC News, I'm Dave Packer. President Trump declared the U.S. is renewing its blockade in the Strait of Hormuz after another day of strikes between the U.S. and Iran.
7: That blockade had been lifted because of the deal that the U.S. and Iran signed last month. The president said, "I gave them a chance," referring to Iran, but we have seen those continued strikes by Iran at commercial ships in the Strait of Hormuz.
6: ABC's Karen Travers, in an interview with Fox News Tuesday, President Trump threatening to bomb Iran's bridges and power plants as soon as next week. A pontoon boat with 19 on board capsizing near Alcatraz Island Tuesday. At least one person dead and a search initiated for several missing passengers in San Francisco Bay. Supreme Court Justices Amy Coney Barrett and Elena Kagan testifying before Congress Tuesday, requesting more money for the justices' security amid a spike in threats. Lindsey Graham's sister officially sworn in Tuesday to finish the rest of his Senate term after he passed suddenly. This is ABC News. The pilot from The Miracle on the Hudson reveals he's battling Alzheimer's.
8: Over 7 million Americans are living with Alzheimer's disease, and Chesley Sullenberger is now one of them. In a statement, Sully, as he's known, announcing he has early-stage Alzheimer's and can find it hard to remember a name, or he'll forget a story, or may not sleep well. He is 75 years old and says he's looking forward to his future with his family by his side. Alzheimer's is the most common cause of dementia and gets worse over time. Sullenberger retired from flying as a commercial airline pilot in 2010. Alex Stone, ABC News.
6: 26 Meta employees are suing the company, accusing the Facebook parent company of using artificial intelligence to select people for layoffs, targeting those on medical, parental, or family leave. The company announced layoffs in May. Meta says in a statement that workforce management and organizational decisions are made by people, not AI. Dave Packer, ABC News.
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7: ABC News, I'm Dave Packer. A day after an armed suspect was arrested near Capitol Hill, telling police he was going to the Supreme Court. Two Supreme Court justices asking Congress for additional funding to keep them safe. Justice Amy Coney Barrett.
8: Many of us, me included, have received threatening anonymous deliveries designed to intimidate and harass us.
7: Justice Elena Kagan also appearing before Congress, saying they face an alarming rise in threats. President Trump reinstated the blockade of Iranian ships through the Strait of Hormuz, but he made an about-face after saying the U.S. would charge ships to sail through the strait. Now that's apparently off the table. An investigation is being launched into a pontoon boat that capsized on the San Francisco Bay Tuesday, leaving one person dead and launching a search for two missing people. 19 people were said to be on board when it went down. Taco Bell now removing some items as a precaution amid a nationwide outbreak of a parasitic intestinal illness. This is ABC News. One bill moving through Congress would make daylight saving permanent.
9: By a vote of 308 to 117, the House passed a bipartisan bill to make daylight savings time permanent nationwide. The bill, entitled the Sunshine Protection Act of 2025, has the support of President Trump and would end the twice-yearly changing of the clocks while allowing states to opt out. The legislation now heads to the Senate, where it faces an uncertain future. In 2022, the Senate passed a similar version, but it wasn't taken up by the House. Peter Haralambos, ABC News.
7: A tropical depression has formed off the Pacific coast of Mexico and could become a hurricane this week. No watches or warnings are in effect. Tom Cruise, Robbie Williams, and streamer iShow Speed are set to take part in the FIFA World Cup closing ceremony ahead of Sunday's final. FIFA says that fans will have an active role in the ceremony that aims to celebrate 48 teams across 16 host cities. Dave Packer, ABC News.
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8: ABC News, I'm Dave Packer. President Trump declared the U.S. is renewing its blockade in the Strait of Hormuz after another day of strikes between the U.S. and Iran.
9: That blockade had been lifted because of the deal that the U.S. and Iran signed last month. The president said, "I gave them a chance," referring to Iran, but we have seen those continued strikes by Iran at commercial ships in the Strait of Hormuz.
8: ABC's Karen Travers. In an interview with Fox News Tuesday, President Trump threatening to bomb Iran's bridges and power plants as soon as next week. A pontoon boat with 19 on board capsizing near Alcatraz Island Tuesday. At least one person dead and a search initiated for several missing passengers in San Francisco Bay. Supreme Court Justices Amy Coney Barrett and Elena Kagan testifying before Congress Tuesday, requesting more money for the justices' security amid a spike in threats. Lindsey Graham's sister officially sworn in Tuesday to finish the rest of his Senate term after he passed suddenly. This is ABC News. The pilot from The Miracle on the Hudson reveals he's battling Alzheimer's.
10: Over 7 million Americans are living with Alzheimer's disease, and Chesley Sullenberger is now one of them. In a statement, Sully, as he's known, announcing he has early-stage Alzheimer's and can find it hard to remember a name, or he'll forget a story, or may not sleep well. He is 75 years old and says he's looking forward to his future with his family by his side. Alzheimer's is the most common cause of dementia and gets worse over time. Sullenberger retired from flying as a commercial airline pilot in 2010. Alex Stone, ABC News.
8: 26 Meta employees are suing the company, accusing the Facebook parent company of using artificial intelligence to select people for layoffs, targeting those on medical, parental, or family leave. The company announced layoffs in May. Meta says in a statement that workforce management and organizational decisions are made by people, not AI. Dave Packer, ABC News.
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1: Hey, glad you're with us. Welcome into Wednesday. We're a step closer to hanging on to that extra sunshine in the afternoon from March to November. The House yesterday voted to make daylight saving time permanent nationwide.

0: for spending time with us. Welcome into Wednesday. If you've missed anything from today's program, by the way, there's an easy way to catch up. All you have to do is tell Alexa, Siri, or Google to play This Morning with Gordon Deal. It's time now for the mic drop with this morning's Mike Gavin.
1: Good morning. Well, you know, we're always here for unusual criminal behavior. We have a couple of those stories today. Let's start in Florida, where we continue to learn that if you're going to do something illegal, a car with someone else driving is not the ideal place for it. Police say a rideshare driver took matters into his own hands when a passenger allegedly refused to stop inhaling nitrous oxide, driving the woman straight to a police station. Port St. Lucie police say officers approached the vehicle to investigate and found a 37-year-old woman actively inhaling the gas. She then resisted efforts to be safely removed from the car. She was eventually removed and taken into custody. The woman faces charges of inhaling nitrous oxide to induce intoxication and resisting an officer without violence.
0: How do you get your hands on this stuff?
1: I don't know.
0: Yeah.
1: You're talking to the wrong guy.
0: You use like gas in like a dentist's office or something like that, this stuff?
1: Yeah.
0: What in the world?
1: Yeah, I'm not sure.
0: So she's just sniffing it, and the driver basically says enough.
1: Yeah, which is illegal.
0: Yeah.
1: And we found this out when we talked about the kids that were in the Waymo last week that were drunk and like shooting people with water guns.
0: Yeah.
1: You know, when someone else is driving, whether it be robot or human, that's not a good place to commit a crime because they will just take you straight to the police.
0: Good on this driver, by the way.
1: Yeah.
0: I'm impressed.
1: Yeah. Well, you know what? I don't even know what the liability in a situation that is, but if someone's doing something actively sort of criminal in the backseat of your car, you probably need to report them. It's probably in your best interest.
0: Is the better play here, though, just pull over and tell somebody to get out?
1: I guess, but she didn't even get out for police. So my guess is she was probably, it seemed as if it was going to be difficult to remove her from the car, so he's going to have police do it instead.
0: Yes,
1: probably makes more sense.
0: Mm-hmm. There. Agreed.
1: And not every accomplice gets a say in the matter. A Maryland man allegedly stole a 3-month-old kitten from a pet store, carried her into a nearby bank, and asked an employee to hold the animal moments before handing a teller a note demanding cash. The kitten named Magnolia was found unharmed after Prince George's County police arrested the suspect. A local cat rescue later joked on social media that the feline's life of crime was over. Security camera video showed a man enter the pet store before running out seconds later, carrying the black and white tuxedo kitten. Witnesses said the man ran directly into the nearby PNC Bank in the same shopping center. He then asked an employee, "Can you hold this?" before allegedly handing a teller a note demanding cash.
0: What?
1: Just hold this for a second.
0: What is happening here?
1: Like, he's just running errands. He's just doing his morning routine. Yeah. He's stealing a cat. He's robbing a bank, and then he's going to go home and make some lunch.
0: That's
1: how he spends his day.
0: Listen, you open the vault, or me and the kitten take this place down.
1: Yeah. Is that how it goes? Watch out for Magnolia. She's got some claws.
0: Thanks, Mike. 13 minutes now in front of the hour. On This Morning, America's First News.
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0: Hey, glad you're with us. Welcome into Wednesday. It's easy to feel as if you finished a marathon after navigating IKEA's maze-like layout to buy furniture. Now, dozens of runners will actually log 26.2 miles within a single store. The marathon at an IKEA in England quickly filled its 80 spots after registration opened last month. The race is not until December. Runners will complete 17 laps around the showroom, market hall, and warehouse. The aid stations might serve IKEA's popular Swedish meatballs, and runners will probably receive kits to build their own medals. But the Washington Post says the race isn't all fun and games. Runners must finish within 6 hours so IKEA employees can get back to work. A portion of each roughly $110 entry fee will be donated to Shelter, a British charity that advocates for affordable housing. The local market manager for the store hopes to make it a bigger event in the future. For Nicole Murray and Mike Gavin, I'm Gordon Deal. Thanks for listening.
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6: ABC News, I'm Chuck Sievertson. As the U.S. steps up its air attacks on Iran, this warning from President Trump.
7: Next week it gets really bad for them because next week comes the power plants, next week comes the bridges. We're going to knock out all their power plants. We're going to knock out all their bridges unless they get to the table and negotiate.
6: And the president also telling Fox News, quote, I don't want to negotiate. Oil tanker traffic through the Strait of Hormuz is again back to almost a complete standstill. Iran claims to have hit targets in Bahrain and Kuwait. After two recent shootings during traffic stops by immigration officials in Maine and Texas, in which people were killed, the Department of Homeland Security now putting them on pause. Sources say ICE officers would be getting more training on how to conduct stops. Acting Attorney General Todd Blanche faces a Senate confirmation hearing today to try to get the job permanently. This is ABC News. It's going to be a while before brothers Andrew and Isaac Reyes are able to get back to work as tree trimmers. Both were up in a bucket truck in Ponca City, Oklahoma, when a cable snapped, sending them 45 feet to the ground. Isaac Reyes has a broken leg and two broken ankles.
8: Both knew it was going to happen. He blew right through his bucket on the ground, and my legs absorbed all the force. And, yeah, it's pretty much the last thing we remember.
6: And Andrew Reyes talking through a broken jaw and broken nose.
9: Just thankful it happened the way it happened. It could have been a lot worse, so we're definitely lucky. God was watching us that day, no doubt.
6: A local restaurant hosting a fundraiser for them in a couple of weeks. Lawmakers in the House passing a bill that would make daylight saving time the normal time year-round. Unclear what will happen in the Senate. In Florida, one person's under arrest, facing charges of shooting a deadly missile from a moving vehicle. Cops stopping a car on I-95 near Jacksonville after they say fireworks were flying out the window. Chuck Sievertson, ABC News.
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0: Hey, it's Wednesday, which means it's time for another episode of our video series called When the Mic is Off. Posting today, should parents be forced to accompany their kids in malls and other public places? Nicole and I discuss it on Instagram, TikTok, Facebook, and X. Just do a search for This Morning with Gordon Deal. 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
1: Good morning. Well, we know that Tom Holland is an A-list actor starring in two mega movies this summer, including The Odyssey and the latest in the Spider-Man franchise. All that star power, however, didn't prevent him from getting big-timed by another Holland who may be having an even bigger summer. Norwegian soccer star Erling Haaland became a worldwide sensation during the World Cup and recently revealed that he accidentally ghosted Tom Holland after receiving a dinner invite via direct message from the actor during a Formula One weekend in Monaco. The soccer star admitted on a talk show that he had no idea who sent the message and ignored it entirely. Took someone shouting Spider-Man from across the room before the name clicked. On The Tonight Show, Tom Holland was asked to confirm that he had indeed DM'd Erling Haaland and got no response, and he admitted it, calling it a humbling experience he considers important for actors. Erling Haaland said he plans to finally message Tom Holland back.
0: Oh, yeah?
1: Yes, yes. Yes. Oh, sure, sure. Yeah, we can go out to dinner if you'd like, Spider-Man.
0: Yeah. Where are you? I'm in Norway. Where are you?
1: Yeah, well, yeah, that's
0: Hollywood.
1: True. Yeah. Most likely.
0: Good luck with that.
1: And there's nothing we won't have delivered these days, but there are some potential pitfalls to not shopping in person. And here's an example of one of them. A Reddit user posted a picture of the package of Zyrtec allergy medicine they had delivered by Uber Eats. The package arrived, but there was just one problem. The meds were still in the plastic lockbox used by the stores to prevent theft, with no sign of a key. Hundreds of commenters weighed in, and some had questions like, how did they even get that out of the store?
0: Yeah.
1: Others suggested that a strong metal magnet might unlock the box, while some said they shouldn't waste an opportunity to just grab a hammer and smash the box to pieces.
0: Absolutely.
1: Yeah, I mean,
0: this is my
1: theory.
0: Yeah. Yeah. I'm not that handy, so anytime I get to use a hammer for something simple like this,
1: yes,
0: count me in.
1: Yeah. I mean, it's a great way to spend an afternoon, right? Just, you know, bring us out to your driveway.
0: Oh,
1: and
0: yeah.
1: And just, if you have a sledgehammer, even better. Grab one of those from your garage, even better than a regular hammer.
0: Yeah. I was at a Walmart recently. I just needed, like, a specialty battery.
1: Okay.
0: And it was locked up in one of these boxes where I needed to get a manager or employee of some kind to get the key,
1: yeah,
0: to unlock this, you know, end cap or whatever it was, where I could grab the proper battery, at least measure it to see if it was the one I needed,
1: yeah,
0: precisely.
1: Yeah. But
0: right.
1: Was it,
0: so,
1: or did you have to unlock like five more?
0: the one employee, you know, this was not her area.
1: Oh,
0: so,
1: yes.
0: You know, so I had to wait for somebody else. She was going to, and then the next person came along and didn't have that key. So at that point, I just gave up. I thought, I'll do this on my own,
1: yes,
0: somewhere else.
1: Yes. Well, glad nobody stole it, but it also didn't get sold either.
0: Yeah.
1: So that's a problem.
0: That's another instance, though, in which I would have preferred to have had a hammer. I would have just smashed the case myself,
1: yes,
0: and helped,
1: yes,
0: myself to
1: just
0: the proper
1: hand you
0: power.
1: A hammer when you walk in to buy these things.
0: 13 minutes now in front of the hour. On This Morning, America's First News.
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1: Thanks for spending time with us. Less hair, less health care? Question posed by the New York Post. Around 25% of men with male pattern baldness notice hair loss by the age of 30, with the number jumping to two-thirds of American men losing hair by 35. But a chrome dome means at least one upside for your health. Researchers have found that those who had already begun losing their hair by age 30 had a 29% reduced risk of developing prostate cancer. And those who had started balding even earlier had a 45% reduced risk for both aggressive and less aggressive forms of the illness. While the reason for the link is unknown, the researchers wrote in Cancer Epidemiology that they suspect a genetic variant in the male hormone receptor gene affects both conditions. 8 minutes now in front of the hour on This Morning. Once again, here's Nicole Murray.
2: And now, the three big things you need to know. Number one.
3: The U.S. has restarted a blockade on Iranian ports and launched dozens of additional strikes on Iran, marking the fourth consecutive night of attacks. President Trump said other countries should invest in the U.S. to help offset the cost of protecting cargo ships in the Strait of Hormuz.
4: And we would like to invest tremendously in the United States as opposed to charging a fee. And I like that, actually, because I don't think anybody should be able to charge a fee for the strait or for any other strait relationship.
3: Trump is also threatening to hit Tehran's power plants and bridges as soon as next week if peace talks do not resume.
2: Number two.
3: The House has voted to make daylight saving time permanent nationwide. In addition to keeping clocks shifted 1 hour ahead, the measure would allow states to use standard time if an exemption is in effect before the federal law is enacted.
2: Number three.
3: Federal Reserve Chairman Kevin Warsh has testified before Congress, saying the agency is still committed to reaching its 2% inflation target.
5: It's a prudent and wisely conceived obligation designed to keep the Fed accountable, responsible, and faithful to its congressional mandate of full employment and price stability.
3: Warsh also promised to do his job, even if he is pressured to lower interest rates by President Trump. Yum! Brands Taco Bell says it has removed limited items from some restaurants as a precaution, but said health officials have not linked the outbreak of cyclosporiasis to the chain or any specific food product. The CDC said 34 states have reported cases. Spain has made it to the World Cup final.
6: Moro, Olmo, the return, Pedro Porro!
3: The call on Fox as Spain scores its second goal of the match during the 58th minute against France. The final score, 2-0. Argentina and England square off in the other semifinal match today. A new Tucker research study says that parents lose 48 nights of sleep per year worrying about their child's growing online presence. Experts have named this tech-xiety.
1: Yeah. I don't know if it's so much for me about, or back in the day when my kids were younger, about growing online presence, more so about like what's being said.
3: Yes.
1: Like the DMs and
3: yes.
1: What's happening there and the potential for bullying and all that type of stuff.
3: And who knows what else they could see. I get what you mean. Do you worry about that now? I guess not as
1: now.
3: Much.
1: I mean, they're 24 and 21, so I feel like I'm kind of past that. But I can, as a coach of high school and younger children, you're definitely a concern.
3: Yes.
1: Thank you, Nicole. 6 minutes now in front of the hour.
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3: Welcome into a Wednesday, July 15th. It's a KDLM Wednesday. Good morning, I'm Joel Koepke. Well, the Lynx are at home today. It's a noon tip-off at Target Center against the LA Sparks. Lynx are 7-3 in their last 10 games. World Cup, Spain moves on to Sunday's finals with a 2-0 win over France. Argentina and England today at 2 o'clock. The winner moves the title game on Saturday. Water fights tonight, 7 o'clock. Stop down and get hosed. And Taco Bell is being investigated over its potential role in the food poisoning outbreak that has sickened thousands across the country. Victims claim they ate at Taco Bell before falling ill. The chain has since removed certain ingredients from its menus. Lettuce, cilantro, onions, pico, and guac. So basically everything but the tortilla and fake meat. Welcome into Wednesday morning. My name is Joel Koepke, broadcasting from our KDLM studios on Randolph Road, Detroit Lakes, Minnesota. Good old U.S. of A. How's everybody doing on this hump day Wednesday as we continue to roll through the final week of the 90th annual Northwest Water Carnival? Got the junior water fights tonight, the big boy and gal water fights coming up at 7, registration at 6. And it's going to be a good day to be out enjoying some water activities. Might notice a little patchy, hazy smoke from the wildfires in northern Minnesota. So we do have an air quality alert or an advisory here for the next couple of days. We'll give you more on that coming up in just a little bit. All right, grab a little coffee, a little juice, a little OJ, whatever you need to get your day off to a good start here on a Wednesday. We call it the morning slurp. You ready? All right, here we go. Oh, yeah. That's a good way to start things off on a Wednesday. Let's do another one, shall we? Okay, now we can officially kick off our day together on a Wednesday. Big crowd last night up at Callaway. Thanks, everybody, came out to Callaway. Playing a little WeFest single last night. Gave away a pair of three-day WeFest tickets. Always a good time, and thanks to everybody who came out last night and played along. Boy, it was toasty yesterday, and again, we're going to be up about 90 today. We start this morning off at 74 with that heat advisory. More on your forecast when we come back. It's Ryan Cunningham with your Wednesday morning news next.
4: Tonight, Hallmark's Christmas in July celebration continues with Christmas at a Slaughterhouse. He's a strapping Texas cattleman with elevated cholesterol and an adorable 5-year-old daughter who happens to be a dedicated vegan. She's a gorgeous biochemist from the big city who's hiding the fact that her newest soy-based beef substitute causes intestinal distress. Is there a chance these polar opposites can find love? Come on, Sherlock, is this really your first rodeo? It's Christmas at a Slaughterhouse. 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
7: From the newsroom, I'm Ryan Cunningham. The Detroit Lakes JCs, stuck in the 90s Northwest Water Carnival, continues this week and through this weekend as the community celebrates the event's 90th anniversary. Upcoming highlights include helicopter rides at the Becker County Fairgrounds, inflatable games at People's Park, adult softball tournaments, and the annual Water Carnival Tennis Tournament. Saturday night features the Saved by the 90s Bash Night at Lakeside Tavern, with doors opening at 6, live music at 7:30. Celebration wraps up Sunday with two of the Water Carnival's signature events. The Parade of the Northwest steps off at 1 p.m. from the Kent Freeman Arena, traveling along Westlake Drive before heading north on Washington Avenue to Front Street. Following the parade, the Bald Eagle Water Ski Show returns to Little Detroit Lake with a free performance for spectators. For a complete schedule of events, admission information, or weather-related updates, visit the Detroit Lakes JC's website. A small town with a big sense of community is preparing to welcome back former students, residents, and visitors for the Callaway Days reunion this Saturday. Connie Modeberg, president of the organizing committee, says the last community celebration of this size was held 41 years ago. She says the reunion's a chance for people to either connect or reconnect while celebrating everything that makes Callaway special. Matter says the entire community has come together to organize the event with activities for all ages. The lineup includes a 5K run, pancake breakfast, a memory wall, bounce houses, tours of the former Callaway school, a parade, classic car and tractor show, and a fire station lunch, and Johnny's food truck. Celebration wraps up with a street dance featuring music by the Fat Cats. Nancy Matter, the committee's treasurer, says the goal isn't to make money. Instead, organizers hope to reconnect with former classmates and longtime residents, strengthen community ties, and share what makes Callaway special with visitors throughout the region. There will be raffle drawings as well. That's a look at the news. From the newsroom, I'm Ryan Cunningham.
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2: Detroit Lakes weather.
3: All right, let's take a look at our forecast today. We got all kinds of red warnings and watches going on. We got an air quality and alert in effect until 11 a.m. on Friday because of our northern Minnesota wildfires. So that's one thing we got to look out for. Heat advisory in effect until 10 p.m. tomorrow with heat index values up near 100. And then there's also, what's this one? I got to check this one. And a hazardous weather outlook for day-to-day. Heat advisory, yeah, basically the same thing. So here's why. Going to see a little smoke from those northern wildfires roll into our part of the state, probably after 4 o'clock today. Mostly sunny this afternoon, hot again, 90. Southeast winds at 8 to 10. Tonight, that smoke continues. Overnight low of 68. Tomorrow, going to see a little smoke in the atmosphere in the morning. Sunny and hot in 90 with a southeast wind at 9. Thursday night, partly cloudy and 72. Friday, mostly sunny and a high of 89. Friday night, 66. And on Saturday,

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1: For the Check of Sports Headlines, I'm David Kinderman. Twins pitcher Joe Ryan worked one shutout inning in last night's Major League Baseball All-Star game in Philadelphia and was terrific. The two-time All-Star struck out L.A. Dodgers first baseman Freddie Freeman and Washington Nationals shortstop C.J. Abrams in tossing that scoreless fourth inning. The American League pitchers allowed only three hits all night and beat the National League 4-0 in Philadelphia. New York Yankees outfielder Cody Bellinger drove home a two first-inning runs to get the AL going. He was named the game's most valuable player. Chicago White Sox infielder Miguel Vargas hit a solo home run in the eighth inning. The Twins on the field are off until they open up a road series at Wrigley Field in Chicago Friday against the Cubs on KDLM. Timberwolves president of basketball operations Tim Connelly confirms his club is one of several teams pursuing all-star great LeBron James with hopes that he will sign as a free agent with the team. Connelly says part of the sales pitch to James is the fact that he can be part of an exciting young nucleus of talent that includes 24-year-olds Anthony Edwards, LaMelo Ball, and Jaden McDaniels. Connelly knows there is stiff competition for James' services and says that wherever he ends up signing the team will become better. Connelly says they are trying to change the narrative of how the Wolves are viewed, and acquiring James could help in doing that. It is believed Philadelphia, Cleveland, and Miami are other teams involved in the chase. Meanwhile, Timberwolves officials introduced their two newest playmakers at a news conference yesterday in Minneapolis. The headlining acquisition was point guard LaMelo Ball, who told reporters that he is coming in here ready to play and, quote, give it his all. Ball was part of the trade that shipped popular forward Naz Reid and several future first-round picks to Charlotte. Guard Josh Green also came to Minnesota from the Hornets as part of the deal. Minnesota president of basketball operations Tim Connelly says Ball's addition gives the team one of the top playmakers in the NBA. Head coach Chris Finch says Ball can open up the game for other teammates. Meanwhile, the Timberwolves are wrapping up their four-game preliminary round at the NBA's Las Vegas Summer League with an afternoon game against Indiana today. Minnesota is 1-2 after Monday night's loss to Portland, 111-84. The Wolves will play a single game later this week to finish the annual stretch that allows young players a chance to develop their games. Indiana enters today's game also at 1-2, the tip-off 2:30. That'll be our time from Vegas. Minnesota Lynx have a matinee game today as well at the Target Center in Minneapolis. They will take on the LA Sparks. Minnesota does hold the best record in the WNBA after Monday night's 104-100 come-from-behind victory over Phoenix in Minneapolis. The 18-6 Lynx have won three straight games and are counting heavily on rookie point guard Olivia Miles. She scored a career-high 33 points in Monday night's victory. The Sparks enter today's game with a 10-12 record after their Monday loss to Atlanta. The Lynx will still be without their star player Nafisia Collier. She continues to come back from off-season ankle surgery. Center Dorca Juhas, though, is listed as questionable for today's game with a sore knee. The game will tip off at 12 noon from the Target Center this afternoon. Minnesota United CEO Sherry Ballard announced yesterday that she plans to retire at the end of the current season. The team will replace Ballard with Christina Hennington, who has served as an executive at Target. Ballard led the club for five seasons. And finally, Spain is heading to the World Cup final for the first time in almost two decades. The Red Fury shut out France 2-0 from Arlington. Spain got a first-half penalty goal and also scored in the 58th minute to put the match on ice. Spain is back in the final after winning the tournament against the Netherlands in 2010. Meanwhile, all eyes are on Lionel Messi's Argentina squad as the semifinals wrap up from Atlanta today. The defending champs will try to take down Harry Kane and England, who are hoping to make their first final since 1966. That's Check of Sports Headlines. I'm David Kinderman.
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0: Katrina and the Waves, Walking on Sunshine on the station you can count on for classic hits. Candy Lamp. 6:30, we're a half hour away from 7 o'clock. Still a little bit of haze out there, 74 and maybe 90 for that high temp later on this afternoon. Hey, coming up next hour on 3 Clips to Win, a pretty cool prize for you. Of course, the Northwest Water Carnival is going on. And maybe you've seen the Water Carnival booster mugs that are available at the Chamber. They're $65 a pop. Here's the deal. They got a cool green button inside. You get unlimited tap beer, canned drinks, plus free pop and water, all 10 days of Water Carnival. 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We've got a pair of them for you next hour on 3 Clips to Win, if you can figure out our water-themed movie, so I'll be listening for that. You may have heard national news. This kind of been talked about the last couple of days about the possibility of permanent daylight savings time changes here in the country. So let's talk about it, shall we? How would a shift to permanent daylight savings time affect Minnesotans? Well, in the wintertime, that would move sunsets past 5 instead of 4:30, which people probably aren't too concerned about. But here's where it comes in for Minnesotans in the Midwest, right? How about those early mornings in January? There would be sunrises that wouldn't start till after 8:30. So while you get a little more sunlight in the evening, now your day wouldn't actually start until 8:30 in the morning. So even farther north, we could have more problems. But this is right now currently being looked at. I believe it passed the House, but I think the Senate's still going to take a look at it. So we'll find out if we decide to go to a permanent daylight savings time. But how would you feel about that? Yeah, January, sunrise, a little after 8:30. I guess we'll find out. We'll see what happens. Hey, the Twins are off. They continue after the All-Star game last night. They'll be back in action Friday on the road. They got a series against the Cubs Friday, Saturday, Sunday, then at Cleveland Monday through Thursday of next week before they come home for a series against the Athletics.
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0: Air quality alert today because of the northern Minnesota wildfire smoke making its way into our area and a heat advisory in effect until 10 o'clock tomorrow. Here's our forecast. That smoke will be rolling into our area this afternoon. Sunny and hot today, right around 90 for the high temp, with the southeast wind at about 10. Tonight, that smoke continues in the atmosphere. Overnight, low 68. Same for tomorrow. We'll see patchy smoke in the morning. Sunny and hot tomorrow, 90. Winds tomorrow, southeast at about 7. Thursday night, down to 72. And coming up on Friday, mostly sunny and a high of 89. East winds at 4. A little bit of cloud cover out there. 74 in Detroit Lakes.

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1: With a look at your Ag News headlines, I'm Erin Anderson on Brown Fields. The U.S. House Committee on Transportation and Infrastructure Tuesday unanimously passed the over $6 billion bipartisan legislation that lays out the federal government's priorities to improve and maintain the country's ports, inland waterways, and more. Committee Chair Sam Graves of Missouri says the legislation is an important example of how Congress is working together. High prices are creating challenges for cattle producers. Jace Crocht with Professional Ag Marketing says there's some concern about elevated prices. U.S. Congresswoman Ashley Hinson says House Ag Committee Chairman Glenn G.T. Thompson's Ag Labor Reform Package is a step in the right direction.
2: Food security is national security, and making sure we're supporting our Iowa farmers is a top priority.
1: I'm Erin Anderson for Brown Fields.
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6: 6:48, 12 away from 7 here on a KDLM Wednesday. It's time for our community calendar. If you've got a group or organization looking to get some information out to the public free of charge, you can email your event info to kdlm@layton.media. You can drop your flyers or your info off at our studios, 804 Randolph Road. The staff is still good as always. Here's what we have for you today on the community calendar. It's a Hornet Pride picnic today over at UCB in Frazee. 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That's a Hornet Pride picnic today, 11 to 1 at UCB in Frazee. All kinds of stuff going on. Of course, the Water Carnival continues today with a bunch of events. If you like water fights, well, you're in luck. 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The Ice Cream Social gets underway at 6:30. And then the Big Boy Gal Water Park Fights get underway. That gets underway at 7 o'clock tonight. Registration at 6. $40 for a team of 6. 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Callaway Day is coming up on Saturday, July 18th. Kick things off with the 5K Fun Run, the Lions Pancake Breakfast. Also, don't forget the Callaway School Tour, an all-school reunion, Dunk Tank, Classic Car Show, and, of course, the Big Parade. Always a lot of fun. Come on out. Callaway Day, Saturday in Callaway. Old Time Variety Dance at the Community Center in Frazee next Tuesday from 1 until 4. Jerry's Dance Band will be performing. That's $7 per person. That's all part of Turkey Days. Yeah, Turkey Days in Frazee kicks off on Tuesday the 21st and runs through Sunday the 25th. Always a good time at Turkey Days in Frazee. We'll wrap things up this morning with a check on your history lesson. Today is Wednesday, July 15th, the 196th day of the year. 169, not the highway, left until 2027. Today is National Hot Dog Day, National Gummy Worm Day, Orange Chicken Day, National Give Something Away Day, and National Dork Day. 54 days left until Labor Day. On this date in 1815, Napoleon Bonaparte surrendered. 1876, St. Louis, Washington Bradley. St. Louis's, I should have said that. Washington Bradley pitched baseball's very first no-hitter. On this date in 1885, Niagara Falls opened. 1948, Alcoholics Anonymous was founded in Britain. 1968, for you soap opera fans, One Life to Live premiered. 1983, Stayin' Alive, the sequel to Saturday Night Fever, starring John Travolta, hit theaters. 1988, even though it was a Christmas flick, Die Hard, Nakatomi Plaza, was in theaters. 92, Arkansas Governor Bill Clinton claimed the Democratic presidential nomination at the party's convention in New York City. 1994, Arnold Schwarzenegger, True Lies, was in theaters. 96, Prince Charles and Princess Di formally signed their divorce papers. On this date in 1997, Gianni Versace was shot to death outside of his home in Miami. Suspected gunman Amrit Philip Kunin was found dead 8 days later. 2002, John Walker Lynn, an American who fought alongside the Taliban in Afghanistan, pled guilty to two felonies. Wedding Crashers hit theaters in 2005. Twitter, which I believe is now X, launched in 2006. And on this date in 2016, as he's done since 1972, Alice Cooper announced he's running for president, this time with a campaign slogan, "A Troubled Man for Troubled Times." And that's a look at your KDLM community calendar along with your history lesson on this Wednesday. We'll take a quick break, some state news from MNN, check in with the WebAI crew and update the forecast. Going to be another hot one today. Stick around, we're coming right back.
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8: Minnesota News Network, I'm Tasha Radel. Governor Tim Walz and the Executive Council will receive an updated briefing on the northeastern Minnesota wildfires this morning before voting on a 30-day extension of the state's peacetime emergency. The extension would allow additional state resources to support firefighting and recovery efforts. Hundreds of firefighters continue pouring into northeastern Minnesota as crews battle multiple wildfires. Corey Hartman of WELY Radio says the response is growing by the hour.
9: More and more apparatus, more and more large vehicles are moving in, and teams from all over the country converging, hundreds and hundreds of firefighters that have made it to Ely and points north.
8: Minnesota will receive more than $500,000 as part of an $18 million multi-state settlement with the bankrupt genetic testing company 23andMe. This is MNN.
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6: 7:05 on a Wednesday of the program with Paul Trombley. Paul, how are we doing this morning?
16: All right. How about yourself there?
6: Well, I see air quality alerts, heat advisories, all kinds of fun stuff in the weather.
16: Yeah, certainly that heat advisory going till tomorrow night, 10 p.m. Still have some wildfire smoke that is going to continue to affect air quality, especially off further more east across the state from us. More concentrated wildfire smoke further east than for us per se, but it looks like we'll still see some degree of that. Looks to be that we do stay with otherwise a mix of clouds and sun today. Highs around 90. Southeast wind 5 to 15. For tonight, partly cloudy skies, 69. And then for Thursday, low 90s, some sun. Southeast winds 10 to 15. 72, partly cloudy Thursday night. Still hot and rather quiet Friday into the weekend. 89 Friday with some hazy sun. 67 Friday night. Around 90 Saturday and Sunday with some sun both days. A slight chance for a storm Sunday. And then a cold front coming through by Sunday afternoon, Sunday night. Drops temps off. And the humidity as we get into next week more so. 83, partly sunny Monday. 78, mix of clouds and sun Tuesday. I'm meteorologist Paul Trombley.
6: All right, thanks, Paul. High temp yesterday was 92, 73 the overnight low. Right now, southeast winds at 5. Our pressure is steady. Dew points at 60. Humidity is at 64%, way better than it was yesterday. We're 74 in Detroit Lakes.
17: This is M&N Sports. I'm Mike Grimm. Twins pitcher Joe Ryan helped the American League to a 4-0 All-Star Game victory last night in Philadelphia. Ryan tossed a scoreless fourth inning, striking out two. The Twins are back in action on Friday at the Cubs. The Timberwolves confirmed they are hoping to be in the LeBron James free agent sweepstakes. President of Basketball Operations Tim Conley says he has a sales pitch for James.
18: Look, I think the recruitment is this team. Obviously, he's an unbelievable player. Whatever decision he's make is going to be the right one. There's a lot going on. When you're as great as he is, you should have optionality. I think when you look at our team, it's hard not to be excited about what we have. We have the best coach. We have amazing fans. We've had the last couple of years, our success has been as good as anybody outside of the guys that have won it all.
17: Miami, Philly, and Cleveland are believed to be the other suitors for LeBron James. Meanwhile, the Wolves NBA Las Vegas Summer League team plays Indiana this afternoon in a prelim game. The Lynx also in action today, hosting Los Angeles at noon at the Target Center. This is M&N Sports.
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6: That's a wrap on hour number one on a KDLM Wednesday. Cunningham back with the news update. 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And what's going on with animals? Another installment of When Animals Attack. 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Good morning. We made it to 7 o'clock.
25: ABC News. I'm Chuck Sievertson. More threats, more attacks in the Middle East. President Trump now putting attacks on Iran's bridges and power plants on the table. Iran threatening to stop all energy exports from the region. And ABC's Mary Bruce says this comes after a quick turnaround by President Trump.
26: President Trump announced the plan.
27: We're going to guard it. We're going to get paid for guarding it. A lot of money.
26: Trump contradicting what his own Secretary of State said just last month.
28: No country is allowed to charge tolls or fees on an international waterway.
26: A full about face.
29: I don't think anybody should be able to charge a fee for the strait.
26: Trump changing his tune after oil prices soared and American Gulf allies called to complain.
25: Former top lawyer at Goldman Sachs, Catherine Rumler, set to face questions about her relationship with Jeffrey Epstein on Capitol Hill today. Epstein, almost certain to also come up at the Senate confirmation hearing today for Todd Blanche as Attorney General. This is ABC News. Many of the soldiers who are now fighting for Russia in the war in Ukraine are African migrants, says ABC's Patrick Rievel, who has been speaking to prisoners of war at a camp in western Ukraine.
0: One researcher said to me, they use the African fighters mostly as cannon fodder. They come over, they're often not well trained, and in any case, they then force them towards the front line because they want to use them in an assault wave. They want to send this wave of bodies forward to try and exhaust Ukrainian troops and ammunition.
25: ABC's Patrick Rievel. The second semifinal in the World Cup is at 3 p.m. Eastern time today. Defending champs Argentina will face England. This is after Spain beat France. The game is in Atlanta. It's Wednesday, July 15th. You can see the Milky Way's glowing core tonight if the sky is clear where you are. It will be as a band across the southern sky. Chuck Sievertson, ABC News.
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6: 704, a little bit of cloud cover, and 74, maybe 90 for the high temp this afternoon. And again, air quality alert as Paul Chodman told us last hour that smoke from the northern fires is going to slowly make its way in here, and that will affect our air quality later on today and obviously into tonight. Still to come this hour, we got a great prize for you coming up on Three Clips to Win It. Your chance to win a pair of Water Carnival mugs. 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We'll give you the audio clues coming up today at about 7:40. Today on Hodgepodge, Mayor Brink will drop by. We'll check in with Matt today, tomorrow. It's Watershed District Day. And just a couple of reminders. Next hour, we'll announce the winner in the On the Water Pontoon Party brought to you by J&K Marine and your friends here at KDLM. If you'd like to get qualified for next week's giveaway, text the keyword pontoon to 847-2001. Tune in next hour to see who our lucky winner is. It's always exciting to announce those winners. Right now, the latest from the newsroom.
7: From the newsroom, I'm Ryan Cunningham. The Detroit Lakes JCs, stuck in the 90s Northwest Water Carnival, continues this week and through this weekend as the community celebrates the event's 90th anniversary. Upcoming highlights include helicopter rides at the Becker County Fairgrounds, inflatable games at People's Park, adult softball tournaments, and the annual Water Carnival Tennis Tournament. Saturday night features the Saved by the 90s Bash Night at Lakeside Tavern, with doors opening at 6, live music at 7:30. Celebration wraps up Sunday with two of the Water Carnival's signature events. The Parade of the Northwest steps off at 1 p.m. from the Kent Freeman Arena, traveling along Westlake Drive before heading north on Washington Avenue to Front Street. Following the parade, the Bald Eagle Water Ski Show returns to Little Detroit Lake with a free performance for spectators. For a complete schedule of events, admission information, or weather-related updates, visit the Detroit Lakes JC's website. A small town with a big sense of community is preparing to welcome back former students, residents, and visitors for the Callaway Days reunion this Saturday. Connie Mottaberg, president of the organizing committee, says the last community celebration of this size was held 41 years ago. She says the reunion's a chance for people to either connect or reconnect while celebrating everything that makes Callaway special. Matter says the entire community has come together to organize the event with activities for all ages. The lineup includes a 5K run, pancake breakfast, a memory wall, bounce houses, tours of the former Callaway school, a parade, classic car and tractor show, and a fire station lunch, and Johnny's food truck. Celebration wraps up with a street dance featuring music by the Fat Cats. Nancy Matter, the committee's treasurer, says the goal isn't to make money. Instead, organizers hope to reconnect with former classmates and longtime residents, strengthen community ties, and share what makes Callaway special with visitors throughout the region. There will be raffle drawings as well. That's a look at the news. From the newsroom, I'm Ryan Cunningham.
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8: Here's your KDLM weatherology forecast. A heat advisory continues until 10 p.m. tomorrow night. Sunshine mixed with clouds at times today, with daytime highs approaching 90. Winds out of the east, 8 to 15 miles per hour. Lows dip down to about 68 tonight, mainly clear skies. Daytime highs approaching 90 tomorrow, mainly sunny skies. I'm meteorologist Jennifer Wojcicki. Currently 72.
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10: With a check of sports headlines, I'm David Kinderman. Twins pitcher Joe Ryan worked one shutout inning in last night's Major League Baseball All-Star game in Philadelphia and was terrific. The two-time All-Star struck out L.A. Dodgers first baseman Freddie Freeman and Washington Nationals shortstop C.J. Abrams in tossing that scoreless fourth inning. The American League pitchers allowed only three hits all night and beat the National League 4-0 in Philadelphia. New York Yankees outfielder Cody Bellinger drove home a two first-inning runs to get the AL going. He was named the game's most valuable player. Chicago White Sox infielder Miguel Vargas hit a solo home run in the eighth inning. The Twins on the field are off until they open up a road series at Wrigley Field in Chicago Friday against the Cubs on KDLM. Timberwolves president of basketball operations Tim Conley confirms his club is one of several teams pursuing all-star great LeBron James with hopes that he will sign as a free agent with the team. Conley says part of the sales pitch to James is the fact that he can be part of an exciting young nucleus of talent that includes 24-year-olds Anthony Edwards, LaMelo Ball, and Jaden McDaniels. Conley knows there is stiff competition for James' services and says that wherever he ends up signing the team will become better. Conley says they are trying to change the narrative of how the Wolves are viewed, and acquiring James could help in doing that. It is believed Philadelphia, Cleveland, and Miami are other teams involved in the chase. Meanwhile, Timberwolves officials introduced their two newest playmakers at a news conference yesterday in Minneapolis. The headlining acquisition was point guard LaMelo Ball, who told reporters that he is coming in here ready to play and, quote, give it his all. Ball was part of the trade that shipped popular forward Naz Reid and several future first-round picks to Charlotte. Guard Josh Green also came to Minnesota Minnesota from the Hornets as part of the deal. Minnesota President of Basketball Operations Tim Connelly says Ball's addition gives the team one of the top playmakers in the NBA. Head coach Chris Finch says Ball can open up the game for other teammates. Meanwhile, the Timberwolves are wrapping up their four-game preliminary round at the NBA's Las Vegas Summer League with an afternoon game against Indiana today. Minnesota is 1-2 after Monday night's loss to Portland, 111-84. The Wolves will play a single game later this week to finish the annual stretch that allows young players a chance to develop their games. Indiana enters today's game also at 1-2, the tip-off 2:30. That'll be our time from Vegas. Minnesota Lynx have a matinee game today as well at the Target Center in Minneapolis. They will take on the LA Sparks. Minnesota does hold the best record in the WNBA after Monday night's 104-100 come-from-behind victory over Phoenix in Minneapolis. The 18-6 Lynx have won three straight games and are counting heavily on rookie point guard Olivia Miles. She scored a career-high 33 points in Monday night's victory. The Sparks enter today's game with a 10-12 record after their Monday loss to Atlanta. The Lynx will still be without their star player Nafisia Collier. She continues to come back from off-season ankle surgery. Center Dorca Juhas, though, is listed as questionable for today's game with a sore knee. The game will tip off at 12 noon from the Target Center this afternoon. Minnesota United CEO Sherry Ballard announced yesterday that she plans to retire at the end of the current season. The team will replace Ballard with Christina Hennington, who has served as an executive at Target. Ballard led the club for five seasons. And finally, Spain is heading to the World Cup final for the first time in almost two decades. The Red Fury shut out France 2-0 from Arlington. Spain got a first-half penalty goal and also scored in the 58th minute to put the match on ice. Spain is back in the final after winning the tournament against the Netherlands in 2010. Meanwhile, all eyes are on Lionel Messi's Argentina squad as the semifinals wrap up from Atlanta today. The defending champs will try to take down Harry Kane and England, who are hoping to make their first final since 1966. That's Check of Sports Headlines. I'm David Kinderman.
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10: 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Teresa Thielen, age 83 of Minoman, passed away on Thursday, July 9th at the Minoman Health Center Nursing Home in Minoman. A massive Christian burial will be held at 10:30 a.m. Thursday the 16th at St. Joseph's Catholic Church in Beaulieu. Visitation will be held Wednesday the 15th from 5 to 7 p.m. with a prayer service beginning at 6:30 at the Anderson Family Funeral Home in Minoman. Visitation will continue 1 hour prior to the services at the church on Thursday morning. The arrangements for Teresa Thielen of Minoman have been arranged and entrusted to the Anderson Family Funeral Home of Minoman. Jonathan John Scow, age 62 of Purim, passed away on Sunday, July 12th. Visitation will be from 1 to 2:30 p.m. on Friday the 17th, with a memorial service to follow at 2:30 to 3:30 at the Schoenberger Funeral and Cremation Service of Purim. The arrangements for Jonathan John Scow of Purim have been made

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2: 717, a little bit of cloud cover, and 74 still to come. Three clips to win it. We'll talk about National Hot Dog Day, and I don't know what's going on out there, but another installment of When Animals Attack coming up before 8 o'clock. 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

0: Sounds like some sound advice. I could be floating down a river today with my feet tickling in a tube. Clear Water CCR. I kind of got that backwards. Creedence Clearwater Revival. Proud Mary on the station. You've got it for classic hits. Candy LM. 7:31. We're 29 minutes away from 8 o'clock. About 74, maybe 90 for that high temp today. Again, the heat advisory in effect and the air quality problems as well with the fires in northern Minnesota. We're probably going to see some of that smoke making its way into our area. Did you know today is National Hot Dog Day? And for those of you who know me, I don't care what's in a hot dog. I don't. I enjoy eating them, especially footlongs. As many of you know, I have a footlong hot dog addiction, which usually kicks in right about this time of the year as I find my way to local festivals and county fairs to engorge myself on hot dogs. Now, I didn't know this. There is a National Hot Dog and Sausage Council. Yeah, the NHDCS. And their spokesman, well, she talks about ways to properly condom up your hot dog.
1: Don't use fancy buns. This is considered gauche. Do stick to sesame seed, poppy seed, or plain buns with hot dogs. Don't serve hot dogs on fancy china. Always use a paper plate or everyday dishes. Dress the dog, not the bun. Wet condiments like mustard and chili are applied first, followed by chunky condiments like relish, onions, and sauerkraut, followed by shredded cheese, followed by spices like celery salt or pepper.
0: Celery salt. So my brother does, how many of you do this? My brother started cutting the bun on the top, right? Most of us do it sideways and split it, right? And my brother, he cuts it down the top so that he can get all of his condiments in there. And apparently there's a condiment etiquette, like in Chicago, apparently if you put ketchup, that's a no-no. Of course, that'd be the farthest thing I'd worry about if I'm in Chicago.
1: A few other tips to maximize your hot dog eating experience. Don't leave bits of bun on your plate. Eat it all. And perhaps the cardinal rule, never, ever put ketchup on a hot dog after the age of 18. We all have to grow up sometime. And besides, legend has it that within the city limits of Chicago, you could be arrested for such an offense.
2: So what did one hot dog say to the other hot dog? Do you mind if I call you Frank?
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5: Minnesota News Network, I'm Tasha Radel. Shifting winds from the northeastern Minnesota wildfires are bringing heavy smoke into Ely and beyond, creating unhealthy air conditions. 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
6: The smoke has really increased. Air quality has really gotten bad. You can definitely smell it in the air. Kind of makes your throat burn a little bit, but it's going to get worse, unfortunately.
5: There's an air quality alert across much of Minnesota through Friday. The Pollution Control Agency says smoke from the fires is creating unhealthy air, especially for children, older adults, and people with heart or lung disease. A bipartisan bill that would make daylight saving time permanent is headed to the U.S. House floor this week. The Sunshine Protection Act, backed by President Trump, would end the twice-yearly clock changes. For Minnesota, that would mean more daylight during winter evenings, but the trade-off would be much darker mornings. This is MNN.
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11: Here's your KDLM weatherology forecast. A heat advisory continues until 10 p.m. tomorrow night. Sunshine mixed with clouds at times today, with daytime highs approaching 90. Winds out of the east, 8 to 15 miles per hour. Lows dip down to about 68 tonight, mainly clear skies. Daytime highs approaching 90 tomorrow, mainly sunny skies. I'm meteorologist Jennifer Wojcicki. Currently 72.
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0: 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Coming up, of course, on Saturday with Saved by the 90s. And I've got a pair of them for you. So you and one of your friends, or one of your significant others, are going to have an awful lot of fun for the rest of the Northwest Water Carnival. All right, let's get to it. A little background on today's water flick. This movie came out July 28, 1995, at a budget of $170 million to $264 at the box office. If you can figure it out, call me, 847-1340. Best of luck. All right, gang, listen closely. Good luck. And here we go. Clip number one on three clips to win it.
16: You've been there, haven't you? Dry land? You know where it is.
17: Yeah, I know where it is.
16: And we're going?
17: You and I are. Kid, we've got to pitch over the side.
16: What? I said I won't drink.
17: 12 days? No. It's better one of you dies now than both of you die slow.
0: All right, you know what water-themed movie that is? If you do, give me a call, 847-1340. Need some help? We're back next with clip number two.
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0: All right, we're back on three clips. So let me figure out today's movie. You can have those two Water Carnival mugs. Good luck. Here we go. Clip number two.
19: It is our decision that this muto does indeed constitute a threat. Therefore, in the interest of public safety, he is hereby sentenced to be recycled in a customary fashion.
20: I'm sorry.
0: Yeah, that's not good. Let's go to the phones where Cheryl's called in this morning. Cheryl, how are we doing today?
21: Doing good.
0: All right, Cheryl, we gave you the first two clues for a pair of Water Carnival mugs. You know what water-themed flick that is?
21: Is it Waterworld?
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0: Cheryl, nicely done. Water World it is. Congratulations.
21: Thank you.
0: All right. You have a pair of Water Carnival booster mugs. Inside is one ticket for Bash Night with Saved by the 90s and a Water Carnival button. 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Cheryl, thanks for playing along. We'll have three clips to win it.
21: Thank you.
0: All right. You have a good one. Cheryl got it right. Yeah, going back to 1995. Actually, it was a box office flop, right? It cost $172 million. Did $264, but you know, one of those weird movies. We'll come back with another water-themed flick tomorrow and again on Friday. Three clips to win it, brought to you by Bleacher's Bar and Grill.
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0: 741. Earlier this week, we told you about the bison that attacked the grandfather. Yesterday, we talked about a bear in a mall in Alaska. Well, I don't know what's going on with animals, but another installment of When Animals Attack coming up before the top of the hour. The Doobie Brothers. Listen to the music. KDLM.

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And that's just Joel's studio chair. It's a hot one. Keep cool with the best classic hits ever recorded. Classic Hits KDLM.

0: Station you got on for classic hits, Sammy Johns and Chevy Van, 7:51. We're 9 minutes away from 8 o'clock. So it's been a wild week for animal stories. So earlier we'd had the story about the bison that attacked Grandpa in Yellowstone. Yesterday we told you about a bear that got into a mall in Alaska, did some damage, and dropped a little scat in front of a barbershop. Well, today, I don't know if it's the heat or if animals are just finally revolting against the general public, but today a story out of New York where a man is recovering after he was attacked by, oh, wait for it, I know you're thinking rat. No. He was attacked by a beaver while swimming in Lake George. His name is Brandon Shortsleeve. He was in the water with his brother and a friend when Mr. Beaver came a-calling, and Mr. Beaver was not happy.
1: The first time my friend ended up picking it up, swam back at him. So we were like, okay, just as out for blood. This was a puncture bite. His teeth went through my stomach. He said something attacked him. I just jumped in the water, and then I grabbed whatever it was attacking him, pulled it out. I was a little freaked out. I didn't, like, think it was a beaver at first. You know, I just grabbed this little brown blob in the water. It ended up biting me a few times as I got it out of the water. So I was like, I got to keep a good grip on this thing. And then I just tossed them pretty far.
2: That dumb beaver.
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5: Here's your KDLM weatherology forecast. A heat advisory continues until 10 p.m. tomorrow night. Sunshine mixed with clouds at times today, with daytime highs approaching 90. Winds out of the southeast 8 to 15 miles per hour. Lows dip down to about 68 tonight. Mainly clear skies. Mainly clear tomorrow, highs level off around 90. I'm meteorologist Jennifer Wojcicki. Currently 74.
6: This is MNN Sports. I'm Mike Grimm. Twins pitcher Joe Ryan helped the American League to a 4-0 All-Star Game victory last night in Philadelphia. Ryan tossed a scoreless fourth inning, striking out two. The Twins are back in action on Friday at the Cubs. The Timberwolves confirmed they are hoping to be in the LeBron James free agent sweepstakes. President of Basketball Operations Tim Conley says he has a sales pitch for James.
7: Look, I think the recruitment is this team. Obviously, he's an unbelievable player. Whatever decision he's make is going to be the right one. There's a lot going on when you're as great as he is. You should have optionality. I think when you look at our team, it's hard not to be excited about what we have. We have the best coach. We have amazing fans. We've had the last couple of years, our success has been as good as anybody outside of the guys that have won it all.
6: Miami, Philly, and Cleveland are believed to be the other suitors for LeBron James. Meanwhile, the Wolves NBA Las Vegas Summer League team plays Indiana this afternoon in a prelim game. The Lynx also in action today, hosting Los Angeles at noon at the Target Center. This is MNN Sports.
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0: That's a wrap on hour number two on a KDLM Wednesday. Cunningham with an update from the News Center. Birthdays and anniversaries. Mayor Brink joins me on Hodgepodge and will announce the On the Water Pontoon Party winner all next hour on the station you can count on. 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A little bit of cloud cover and 74. Good morning. It's 8 o'clock.
16: ABC News, I'm Chuck Sievertson. American forces carrying out new attacks this morning on targets in Iran. The first daytime attack since the first 40 days of the war. This after President Trump threatened to go further than the U.S. military has gone so far.
17: Next week it gets really bad for them because next week comes the power plants. Next week comes the bridges. We're going to knock out all their power plants. We're going to knock out all their bridges unless they get to the table and negotiate.
16: President speaking to Fox. One person's dead, three still missing after a boat capsized overnight in San Francisco Bay, not far from Alcatraz. Acting Attorney General Todd Blanche, nominated by President Trump to get the job permanently, faces a Senate confirmation hearing this morning. ICE now suspending vehicle stops in its crackdown on illegal immigration after a pair of deadly shootings recently, one in Maine, the other in Texas. Officials say officers will get more training. This is ABC News. A group of 26 Meta employees has sued the company, claiming it used artificial intelligence systems that disproportionately targeted those on medical or family leave for layoffs. Today's the second semifinal in the World Cup, defending champs Argentina against England. This after Spain beat France. The game is in Atlanta at 3 p.m. Eastern Time. Months of recovery are ahead for tree trimmers Isaac and Andrew Reyes in Ponca City, Oklahoma. A cable snapped and they both fell 45 feet to the ground. Isaac has a broken leg and two broken ankles. Amazed at the community's reaction.
18: What we experience, it's just, it makes you feel loved and appreciated, and it makes you proud to be from Ponca.
16: That's Isaac. Ditto from his brother Andrew, who has a fractured jaw and a broken nose.
19: It's been a blessing. Shocking for sure. Blessing a lot of good people in the city.
16: Friends and family set up a GoFundMe online in a local restaurant, hosting a fundraiser for them later this month. Chuck Sievertson, ABC News.
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0: 804 on your Wednesday, 75, still a little bit of cloud cover up there. Again, 90 for that afternoon high. Heat index up around maybe 100. Heat advisory, air quality alert coming up later on today with the fires in northern Minnesota. We'll update your forecast later on this hour. Still to come, if you got a birthday or an anniversary you'd like to get on our list today, you can give the front office a call, 847-5624. We'll run through the birthday club coming up about 825. Mayor Brink drops by today, and we'll check in with Matt coming up today on Hodgepodge. Of course, it's Wednesday. You know what that means? Yeah, it's another winner pontoon dinner. Yeah, it's the On the Water Pontoon Party from J&K Marine, your friends here at KDLM. Every Wednesday about 8:05, we announce another winner. If you'd like to get qualified for next week's drawing, it's pretty simple. Text the keyword pontoon to 847-2001. We'll send you a link, fill it out, then tune in Wednesday mornings at 8:05 to see if you're a winner. Hey, congratulations today. Going out to Sophia Kirby. Sophia Kirby, congratulations. You are the On the Water Pontoon Party winner for this week. You and none of your close friends and family get to go out in that South Bay pontoon. Again, we'll announce another winner next week at this time. Text the keyword pontoon to 847-2001. Good luck. On the Water Pontoon Party, brought to you by J&K Marine and Classic Hits KDLM. Our look at local news this hour is brought to you by West Joe's Funeral Home.
24: From the newsroom, I'm Ryan Cunningham. The Detroit Lakes JCs, stuck in the 90s Northwest Water Carnival, continues this week and through this weekend as the community celebrates the event's 90th anniversary. Upcoming highlights include helicopter rides at the Becker County Fairgrounds, inflatable games at People's Park, adult softball tournaments, and the annual Water Carnival Tennis Tournament. 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Celebration wraps up Sunday with two of the Water Carnival's signature events. The Parade of the Northwest steps off at 1 p.m. from the Kent Freeman Arena, traveling along Westlake Drive before heading north on Washington Avenue to Front Street. Following the parade, the Bald Eagle Water Ski Show returns to Little Detroit Lake with a free performance for spectators. For a complete schedule of events, admission information, or weather-related updates, visit the Detroit Lakes JC's website. A small town with a big sense of community is preparing to welcome back former students, residents, and visitors for the Callaway Days reunion this Saturday. Connie Modeberg, president of the organizing committee, says the last community celebration of this size was held 41 years ago. She says the reunion's a chance for people to either connect or reconnect while celebrating everything that makes Callaway special. Matter says the entire community has come together to organize the event with activities for all ages. The lineup includes a 5K run, pancake breakfast, a memory wall, bounce houses, tours of the former Callaway school, a parade, classic car and tractor show, and a fire station lunch and Johnny's Food Truck. Celebration wraps up with a street dance featuring music by the Fat Cats. Nancy Matter, the committee's treasurer, says the goal isn't to make money. Instead, organizers hope to reconnect with former classmates and longtime residents, strengthen community ties, and share what makes Callaway special with visitors throughout the region. There will be raffle drawings as well. That's a look at the news. From the newsroom, I'm Ryan Cunningham.
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4: Here's your KDLM weatherology forecast. A heat advisory continues until 10 p.m. tomorrow night. Sunshine mixed with clouds at times today, with daytime highs approaching 90. Winds out of the southeast, 8 to 15 miles per hour. Lows dip down to about 68 tonight, mainly clear skies. Mainly clear tomorrow, highs level off around 90. I'm meteorologist Jennifer Wojcicki. Currently 74.
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7: For the check of sports headlines, I'm David Kinderman. Twins pitcher Joe Ryan worked one shutout inning in last night's Major League Baseball All-Star game in Philadelphia and was terrific. The two-time All-Star struck out L.A. Dodgers first baseman Freddie Freeman and Washington Nationals shortstop C.J. Abrams in tossing that scoreless fourth inning. The American League pitchers allowed only three hits all night and beat the National League 4-0 in Philadelphia. New York Yankees outfielder Cody Bellinger drove home a two first-inning runs to get the AL going. He was named the game's most valuable player. Chicago White Sox infielder Miguel Vargas hit a solo home run in the eighth inning. The Twins on the field are off until they open up a road series at Wrigley Field in Chicago Friday against the Cubs on KDLM. Timberwolves president of basketball operations Tim Connelly confirms his club is one of several teams pursuing all-star great LeBron James with hopes that he will sign as a free agent with the team. Connelly says part of the sales pitch to James is the fact that he can be part of an exciting young nucleus of talent that includes 24-year-olds Anthony Edwards, LaMelo Ball, and Jaden McDaniels. Connelly knows there is stiff competition for James' services and says that wherever he ends up signing the team will become better. Connelly says they are trying to change the narrative of how the Wolves are viewed, and acquiring James could help in doing that. It is believed Philadelphia, Cleveland, and Miami are other teams involved in the chase. Meanwhile, Timberwolves officials introduced their two newest playmakers at a news conference yesterday in Minneapolis. The headlining acquisition was point guard LaMelo Ball, who told reporters that he is coming in here ready to play and, quote, give it his all. Ball was part of the trade that shipped popular forward Naz Reid and several future first-round picks to Charlotte. Guard Josh Green also came to Minnesota from the Hornets as part of the deal. Minnesota president of basketball operations Tim Connelly says Ball's addition gives the team one of the top playmakers in the NBA. Head coach Chris Finch says Ball can open up the game for other teammates. Meanwhile, the Timberwolves are wrapping up their four-game preliminary round at the NBA's Las Vegas Summer League with an afternoon game against Indiana today. Minnesota is 1-2 after Monday night's loss to Portland, 111-84. The Wolves will play a single game later this week to finish the annual stretch that allows young players a chance to develop their games. Indiana enters today's game also at 1-2, the tip-off 2:30. That'll be our time from Vegas. Minnesota Lynx have a matinee game today as well at the Target Center in Minneapolis. They will take on the LA Sparks. Minnesota does hold the best record in the WNBA after Monday night's 104-100 come-from-behind victory over Phoenix in Minneapolis. The 18-6 Lynx have won three straight games and are counting heavily on rookie point guard Olivia Miles. She scored a career-high 33 points in Monday night's victory. The Sparks entered today's game with a 10-12 record after their Monday loss to Atlanta. The Lynx will still be without their star player, Nafisia Collier. She continues to come back from off-season ankle surgery. Center Dorca Juhas, though, is listed as questionable for today's game with a sore knee. The game will tip off at 12 noon from the Target Center this afternoon. Minnesota United CEO Sherry Ballard announced yesterday that she plans to retire at the end of the current season. The team will replace Ballard with Christina Hennington, who has served as an executive at Target. Ballard led the club for 5 seasons. And finally, Spain is heading to the World Cup final for the first time in almost 2 decades. The Red Fury shut out France 2-0 from Arlington. Spain got a first-half penalty goal and also scored in the 58th minute to put the match on ice. Spain is back in the final after winning the tournament against the Netherlands in 2010. Meanwhile, all eyes are on Lionel Messi's Argentina squad as the semifinals wrap up from Atlanta today. The defending champs will try to take down Harry Kane and England, who are hoping to make their first final since 1966. That's a check of sports headlines. I'm David Kinderman.
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0: 8:25, time for the birthday and anniversary club. We do it Monday through Friday on KDLM, brought to you by Dairy Queen of the Detroit Lakes and DL Floral. As always, we do select one winner at random. They get the prize pack, the DQ certificate, and the birthday bouquet. Let's get to it. Birthdays and anniversaries for Wednesday, July 15th. Happy birthday today going out to Shell, to Tashel Rishtad. Tashel, happy birthday from John and Carol. Gary Johnson's got a birthday today. Gary, happy birthday from your wife, children, and in-laws. And Terry Shobe's got a birthday today. Terry, happy birthday from all of your cousins. That's the list. We'll come back and tell you who the lucky winner is next.
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0: And congratulations and happy birthday to Gary Johnson. Gary, you're the Birthday Anniversary Club winner. Enjoy your DQ certificate and the birthday bouquet. We'll do it again tomorrow right here on KDLM. Stay tuned. Mayor Brink joins me on Hodgepodge just around the corner.

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1: Here's your KDLM weatherology forecast. A heat advisory continues until 10 p.m. tomorrow night. Mainly sunny today with daytime highs approaching 90. Southeasterly winds 8 to 15 miles per hour. Mainly clear skies tonight, lows dip down to about 68. Daytime highs approaching 90 tomorrow, mainly sunny skies. I'm meteorologist Jennifer Wojcicki. Right now, it's 74 degrees.
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3: Good morning. Welcome into HodgePodge on this Wednesday, July 15th. I'm Joel Koepke. Joining me in studio today for our monthly chat, Detroit Lakes Mayor Matt Brink joins us for our monthly visit. Good morning, Matt. How are we doing today?
4: Good. I'm doing really well.
3: Yeah, you're looking
4: middle of summer,
3: looking spry, looking tan, all ready for another fun summer here in Detroit Lakes. City Council meeting last night, kind of a light agenda, but a couple of things we wanted to touch on. First off, little firefighter oath for our newest firefighter.
4: Yeah, we swore in a new firefighter, Dawson Grimm. Unfortunately, we lost two firefighters, so we had a net loss of one firefighter. One of the firefighters that left was retired, and the other one took a position with the full-time Moorhead department. So we're always looking for some additional firefighters. If anyone in the community is interested, contact City Hall or stop at the fire hall and talk to Chief Hansen, and we'll go from there.
3: Well, I go back to an unfortunate event, the weather-wise, that happened obviously not too long ago with the tornado that came through the Floyd Lake area. Obviously, since that, there's been a lot of cleanup. Cleanup continues. Any latest, and maybe some hats off to some folks who did some pretty good work.
4: I know Governor Walz is doing a conference call today with some of the officials from Becker County and from the city, and I'm sure the nature of his call is regarding the tornado. Our city, you know, mainly the cleanup and different things going on is a county function. We did have city departments that helped out, the law enforcement, fire department, the public works department. So we did lend a hand where we can. It's a real mess, and it's remarkable, actually, Joel, that no one was killed.
3: Yeah. Yeah, when you go through something like that, people are never prepared. I know, because I went through a tornado in St. Peter in 98. And the devastation and aftermath, most people are kind of in shock because the next day, all of a sudden, your house is gone, your trees are gone, and while everything can be replaced, the mental and emotional drain on folks when something like this happens. So hats off to everybody. I know a lot of local volunteers made their way out with chainsaws and trucks and trailers to try and help clear debris.
4: Yep.
3: And again, hats off to those who were involved in the projects to help. Speaking of projects, it's construction time. It's summertime in Detroit Lakes, and now we got all kinds of stuff going on here in town.
4: We really do.
3: Update everybody.
4: I can't remember a summer that in Detroit Lakes where we've had this many different things going on. And I'll start with the Westlake Drive project. That's the total reconstruction of Westlake Drive from Washington Avenue to Legion Road. The first leg of that project is completed now from Washington to Minnesota Avenue, and that's open for traffic. Now they're working on the Legion Road-Westlake Drive intersection, and they want to get that open in about a week, week and a half, so that we can shorten up that long detour right now for people. You have to go all the way out to Highway 59 to detour into Detroit Lakes. So once we get Legion Road open, they can still have a somewhat long detour, but much shorter than currently. And then they'll work from Legion Road on this stretch up to Rossman Avenue. And then later this summer, we'll do the final leg, which is the middle of the project from Minnesota Avenue to Rossman Avenue. So it's coming along really well, though. They're ahead of schedule, and it's going to look really nice, especially with the new multi-use trail and some things like that. So,
3: speaking of looking nice, renovations on the Detroit Lake City Beach continue. Things look pretty cool down there.
4: They do, and they're going to look even cooler as we go because we've got some great plans, and we're kind of at a little bit of a standstill right now until they get another segment of the multi-use trail in, and then they can get to work on some of the beach improvements on that section from Rossman down to Legion. And it's all slated to be completed by this fall, so it'll be really nice when it's done. It's you know, a little bit of a challenge for people, but really I see a lot of people still using the beach because it's pretty much open except for the one area that we've got fenced off with new sod, but a lot of folks are still using the beach, and that's good.
3: Of course, the old pavilion is no longer there, which looks kind of weird because you've been living in this town for any amount of time. You drive around that corner, you're like, wow, it's not there anymore. Yeah. But, of course, there's progress on the site as we get ready for the new pavilion.
4: Yeah, we had let the first, there's three bid packages. We had let the first one a while back, and that was the demolition of the buildings and some of the site work. So the pavilion is down, the bathhouse is down. And last night at the city council meeting, the city council approved bid package number 2, which is the pilings and footings and foundation work and structural steel and different things like that. And so that was let last night and approved by the council. So work is progressing there. It's a little slow. We have to work through some issues with the state preservation, historic preservation office, because the whole city park is actually on the historic register, so they have a say in sort of how things turn out. So,
3: some other updates you want to talk about?
4: Yeah, well, you know, we're also doing some things in the city park, Washington Ballpark. Now that we've got the lead-based paint abatement completed, you'll see a lot more work going on with Washington Ballpark. The water tower is substantially completed. They're doing some coating inside the bowl. Some hookup of some of the piping inside. And we're also doing Rossman Avenue from Reynolds down to Willow because that main water main there was in really tough shape. And with this new 1.5 million gallon tower, it's going to create quite a bit more pressure. So we have to get that replaced before we can put the new tower into service.
3: And there's a candidate filing period deadline coming up, correct?
4: Yep, the candidate filing period for city council opened yesterday, and it'll stay open until 5 p.m. on July 28th. So if anyone is interested in running for a position on the city council, you can stop in at City Hall and see our city clerk, Carrie Tyson. I think the fee is $5, so it's a pretty minimal fee to sign up. So, yeah.
3: The 90th annual Northwest Water Carnival is in full swing. And of course, things wrap up with the Prayer of the Northwest coming up on Sunday. Today, the junior water fights at People's Park that gets underway at 5:30. The ice cream social at People's Park at 6:30. And then the big boy and gal water fights tonight coming up downtown at 7 o'clock. This is always some of the best time of the year, the best fun 10 days of summer, right? The Northwest Water Carnival.
4: It's a great event. We love the fact that the JCs have continue to put this event on, along with numerous other volunteers, and it's always a hot week, you know, or hot 10 days.
3: Which helps with beverage consumption, though, right?
4: It is.
3: Yeah, it helps with those beverages because they have a lot more. Of course, Bass Night coming up on Saturday, Saved by the 90s with the opening band, Born Too Late. Of course, just a reminder, that is outside at Lakeside this year.
4: Right.
3: So make note of some of the changes because we've had to move a few events around because of our construction.
4: Yep. And then, of course, the great Parade of the Northwest is on Sunday, and it's just a fantastic parade, usually attended with thousands of people.
3: Oh, yeah.
4: So it'll be a lot of fun. And I get to ride in the parade.
3: Are you going to be riding this year?
4: I am.
3: Yeah, that's all. You're going to get wet.
4: I could. Yeah.
3: You just might. Matt, anything else you want to mention before I let you run?
4: I think like you mentioned at the beginning, it was a pretty routine meeting last night. So I think we've hit on the high points of the meeting. And so I think that'll be about all I have to share with you today.
3: Sounds good, Mayor Matt. We always appreciate your time with us on Hodgepodge. Enjoy the rest of July, and we'll check in with you here coming up in the month of August.
4: Thank you, Joel.
3: Detroit Lakes Mayor Matt Brink with us today on Hodgepodge. We'll take a break and back and wrap things up. Stick around.
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6: 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We'll find out more right after this on Brownfield.
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6: Purdue University Extension Specialist Tommy Butt says environmental conditions are impacting herbicide effectiveness.
9: Probably been a nightmare for trying to control weeds. We've been cool all year, and so our crop has been slow to grow. At some points in various places in the state, you know, we couldn't get residuals activated, and so we still had more flushes.
6: He tells Brownfield, water hemp resistance continues to be a concern, but growers are also dealing with giant ragweed and burr cucumber.
9: The slow canopy development, because of a lot of the wet holes where stuff got held back, and is because we're starting to enter into some of these critical growth stages and cutoff timings, we're just not going to have a whole lot of options, and we're probably going to have a decent amount of escapes this year that we're going to have to try and battle.
6: He says the weather swings this year have also created the right environment for early season herbicide injury.
9: We saw quite a bit of glufosinate liberty injury over top of Enlist E3 beans. With the cool, wet conditions, it's all cosmetic. None of it's going to be yield limiting. It did just flare up more than I've ever seen before.
6: Butts tells Brownfield, small application changes can have a big impact.
9: So there's a lot of scrutiny on the ag industry right now, right, with regulatory concerns and applying pesticides and things like that. We really need to be doing a better job following herbicide labels, and that we're really using best practices. And so we saw a lot of white corn, and probably for a various amount of reasons, right? So some of it is just, again, the cool, wet conditions. Some of it, I think, was people rolling their own like Halex, right? So they're mixing generic mesotrione and generic atrazine, which is fine. It's a good way to try and save some money, and people can do it right. It's just sometimes we have to be aware of the different adjuvant packages and formulations there. And if we just get the rates off a little bit, it gets pretty hot. You know, I get pushing the limits, some limits at some times, but man, when there's a dust storm right behind your sprayer, I don't think that's an opportune time to be spraying.
6: Butt says consistent use of residual herbicides remains one of the best tools for weed control and helps maintain the effectiveness of each product. He says growers should continue scouting fields throughout the season to develop a more effective weed control strategy for 2027. I'm Erin Anderson, and this is Managing for Profit on Brownfield.
10: 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Tomorrow, try your luck at Bingo! 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
11: Minnesota News Network, I'm Tasha Radel. Governor Tim Walz and the Executive Council will receive an updated briefing on the northeastern Minnesota wildfires this morning before voting on a 30-day extension of the state's peacetime emergency. The extension would allow additional state resources to support firefighting and recovery efforts. Hundreds of firefighters continue pouring into northeastern Minnesota as crews battle multiple wildfires. Corey Hartman of WELY Radio says the response is growing by the hour.
12: More and more apparatus, more and more large vehicles are moving in, and teams from all over the country converging, hundreds and hundreds of firefighters that have made it to Ely and points north.
11: Minnesota will receive more than $500,000 as part of an $18 million multi-state settlement with the bankrupt genetic testing company 23andMe. This is MNN.
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17: For the Check of Sports Headlines, I'm David Kennerman. Twins pitcher Joe Ryan worked one shutout inning in last night's Major League Baseball All-Star game in Philadelphia and was terrific. The two-time All-Star struck out L.A. Dodgers first baseman Freddie Freeman and Washington Nationals shortstop C.J. Abrams in tossing that scoreless fourth inning. The American League pitchers allowed only three hits all night and beat the National League 4-0 in Philadelphia. New York Yankees outfielder Cody Bellinger drove home a two first-inning runs to get the AL going. He was named the game's most valuable player. Chicago White Sox infielder Miguel Vargas hit a solo home run in the eighth inning. The Twins on the field are off until they open up a road series at Wrigley Field in Chicago Friday against the Cubs on KDLM. Timberwolves president of basketball operations Tim Connelly confirms his club is one of several teams pursuing all-star great LeBron James with hopes that he will sign as a free agent with the team. Connelly says part of the sales pitch to James is the fact that he can be part of an exciting young nucleus of talent that includes 24-year-olds Anthony Edwards, LaMelo Ball, and Jaden McDaniels. Connelly knows there is stiff competition for James' services and says that wherever he ends up signing, the team will become better. Connelly says they are trying to change the narrative of how the Wolves are viewed, and acquiring James could help in doing that. It is believed Philadelphia, Cleveland, and Miami are other teams involved in the chase. Meanwhile, Timberwolves officials introduced their two newest playmakers at a news conference yesterday in Minneapolis. The headlining acquisition was point guard LaMelo Ball, who told reporters that he is coming in here ready to play and, quote, give it his all. Ball was part of the trade that shipped popular forward Naz Reid and several future first-round picks to Charlotte. Guard Josh Green also came to Minnesota from the Hornets as part of the deal. Minnesota president of basketball operations Tim Connelly says Ball's addition gives the team one of the top playmakers in the NBA. Head coach Chris Finch says Ball can open up the game for other teammates. Meanwhile, the Timberwolves are wrapping up their four-game preliminary round at the NBA's Las Vegas Summer League with an afternoon game against Indiana today. Minnesota is 1-2 after Monday night's loss to Portland, 111-84. The Wolves will play a single game later this week to finish the annual stretch that allows young players a chance to develop their games. Indiana enters today's game also at 1-2, the tip-off 2:30. That'll be our time from Vegas. Minnesota Lynx have a matinee game today as well at the Target Center in Minneapolis. They will take on the LA Sparks. Minnesota does hold the best record in the WNBA after Monday night's 104-100 come from behind victory over Phoenix in Minneapolis. The 18-6 Lynx have won three straight games and are counting heavily on rookie point guard Olivia Miles. She scored a career-high 33 points in Monday night's victory. The Sparks entered today's game with a 10-12 record after their Monday loss to Atlanta. The Lynx will still be without their star player Nafisia Collier. She continues to come back from off-season ankle surgery. Center Dorca Juhas, though, is listed as questionable for today's game with a sore knee. The game will tip off at 12 noon from the Target Center this afternoon. Minnesota United CEO Sherry Ballard announced yesterday that she plans to retire at the end of the current season. The team will replace Ballard with Christina Hennington, who has served as an executive at Target. Ballard led the club for five seasons. And finally, Spain is heading to the World Cup final for the first time in almost two decades. The Red Fury shut out France 2-0 from Arlington. Spain got a first-half penalty goal and also scored in the 58th minute to put the match on ice. Spain is back in the final after winning the tournament against the Netherlands in 2010. Meanwhile, all eyes are on Lionel Messi's Argentina squad as the semifinals wrap up from Atlanta today. The defending champs will try to take down Harry Kane and England, who are hoping to make their first final since 1966. That's Check of Sports Headlines. I'm David Kinderman.
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3: Well, that is going to wrap up Hodgepodge for today. I want to thank Mayor Brink for dropping by today. Coming up tomorrow, it is Watershed District Day. We'll check in with Logan at the Becker County Soil Water Conservation District. We'll check in with Shauna at the Pelican River Watershed District tomorrow. Coming up on Friday, Erica Gilsdorf from TV3 will join me, and we'll bring you another AIS update. That's coming up on Friday. Don't forget, Water Fights tonight for the 90th Annual Northwest Water Carnival. Things are underway at 7 o'clock. The junior water fights at 5:30 should be a good time. And coming up tomorrow on Three Clips to Win It, we'll have a pair of tickets for you to check out Bash Night. Yeah, we're saved by the 90s. Coming up Saturday night at Lakeside. So tune in tomorrow morning about 7:40 for your chance to win those tickets. Stick around. Cale Daniels is going to help you the work day. And then right during the lunch hour, we hand it over to the old man. It's Dave Lee and the Classic Hits Cafe.
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19: ABC News, I'm Chuck Sievertson. Daytime airstrikes on Iran, the first since the first 40 days of the war, carried out this morning by U.S. forces. CENTCOM says they hit cruise missile storage and launch sites and coastal defense systems. Searches in San Francisco Bay for three people still missing after a boat went down overnight near Alcatraz. ABC's Trevor Ault.
20: Coast Guard racing to the scene, but by the time they arrived, the bottom two levels of that three-level cruiser were underwater. It's unclear if anyone was wearing a life vest. One passenger rushed to shore was later pronounced dead. 13 passengers were safely rescued. Three people were taken to the hospital with injuries.
19: President Trump saying this morning that ICE cannot suspend using traffic stops, even after a pair of deadly incidents. Officials had put them on pause for more training. Todd Blanch faces questions at his Senate Judiciary Committee confirmation hearing to move up from acting attorney general to getting the job permanently. This is ABC News. Police explain why they arrested a man for something they say happened on July 4th in St. Johns County, Florida on I-95.
21: Deputies pulling over the suspected vehicle.
22: Triple Jervor is a... vehicle was seen launching fireworks out of the passenger side view.
21: But deputies informing the people inside that vehicle that they were caught on camera from above.
23: That's a helicopter who's been following you for the past 10 miles. Shoot stuff out the car.
21: The passenger of the vehicle then placed under arrest.
19: ABC's Gio Benitez. Evidence shows a new malaria vaccine in Africa is helping reduce cases, but officials are concerned that not everybody's getting the fourth and final booster. Today is the second semifinal in the World Cup. Defending champs Argentina facing England this after Spain beat France. Games in Atlanta, 3 p.m. Eastern. It's Wednesday, July 15th. Tonight, if it's clear where you are, you'll be able to see in the southern sky the Milky Way's glowing core. Chuck Sievertson, ABC News.
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11: Minnesota News Network, I'm Tasha Radel. Shifting winds from the northeastern Minnesota wildfires are bringing heavy smoke into Ely and beyond, creating unhealthy air conditions. Corey Hartman is with WELY Radio.
12: The smoke has really increased. Air quality has really gotten bad. You can definitely smell it in the air. Kind of makes your throat burn a little bit, but it's going to get worse, unfortunately.
11: There's an air quality alert across much of Minnesota through Friday. The Pollution Control Agency says smoke from the fires is creating unhealthy air, especially for children, older adults, and people with heart or lung disease. A bipartisan bill that would make daylight saving time permanent is headed to the U.S. House floor this week. The Sunshine Protection Act, backed by President Trump, would end the twice-yearly clock changes. For Minnesota, that would mean more daylight during winter evenings, but the trade-off would be much darker mornings. This is MNN.
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26: Detroit Lakes weather. Here's your KDLM weatherology forecast. A heat advisory continues until 10 p.m. tomorrow night. Mainly sunny today with daytime highs approaching 90. Southeasterly winds 8 to 15 miles per hour. Mainly clear skies tonight, lows dip down to about 68. Daytime highs approaching 90 tomorrow, mainly sunny skies. I'm meteorologist Jennifer Vujicic-Ski. Right now, 76.
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The Romantics, What I Like About You, on Classic Hits KDLM. I'm Kel Daniels, and welcome to 9 o'clock. Welcome to Wednesday. We are at the midpoint of the week, almost on the better side of it. Let's slide there together. On the hour, on the agenda, we've got more money from Howard Jones, The Grassroots, and John Mellencamp. It's Billy Joel, Tell Her About It, on Classic Hits KDLM.

0: Howard Jones, Things Can Only Get Better on Classic Hits KDLM. 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We've got more money from AHA, Gloria Gaynor, and Def Leppard right around the corner on Classic Hits KDLM.
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Aha, Take On Me on Classic Hits KDLM. Well, we remain in a heat advisory for Minnesota, parts of Minnesota and North Dakota. 87 is our high today. A little bit more cloud suspected in the sky all throughout the week, staying in those mid to low 80s. Next week, we are seeing the temperatures start to drop back down into the 70s. And even on Tuesday, 67 are high. We've got more on the way from Bad Company and Def Leppard. It's Gloria Gaynor. I Will Survive on Classic Hits KDLM.

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2: Welcome to your daily Bible-based devotional brought to you by Christian Fellowship Church. Hi, I'm Barry Schroeder. Most everyone who's ever heard anything about God knows, or has at least heard it said, that God is love. But it's equally true that many also do not consider that the word love can be used to mean different things. They might automatically think of erotic, sexual, physical love because that's the way it's promoted in movies, music, and novels. It's pretty much limited in this context to physical expressions. But there is brotherly or relational love, which involves fellowship or commitment at a deeper level and is separate and apart from physical love. Husbands and wives love each other, parents love their children, and vice versa. Bonds of love can develop over years between friends. But they can also be fragile and dissolved by arguments or misunderstandings, even to the point of being almost irreparable. God's love transcends all of these. He loves us unconditionally, with no strings attached, and he will love us whether we respond to that love or not. But this is where the test of our relationship with him comes in. He expects us to do the same thing to others, all others. So, with that distinction made, consider these words in 1 John 4:7-8, Beloved, let us love one another, for love is of God, and everyone that loveth unconditionally is born of God and knoweth God. He that loveth not knoweth not God, for God is love. Our love is to be extended to all, including our avowed enemies, whether or not they accept it, believe it, or receive it. And this is the one way that a true Christian can be identified. If he speaks words of hatred, resentment, bitterness, or desire for revenge toward another, the genuineness of his Christianity is suspect. It is impossible for a person who has not been born again to express this kind of love.
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6: Here's your KDLM weatherology forecast. A heat advisory continues until 10 p.m. tomorrow night. Mainly sunny today with daytime highs approaching 90. Southeasterly winds 8 to 15 miles per hour. Mainly clear skies tonight, lows dip down to about 68. Daytime highs approaching 90 tomorrow, mainly sunny skies. I'm meteorologist Jennifer Wojcicki. Currently, it's 79 degrees.
0: 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Hit the mud, sand, or snow, and leave the rest in the dust. J&K Marine. And-

Bill Withers, Ain't No Sunshine, on Classic Hits KDLM. Well, many of you may have heard of the Cyclospora virus. It's causing many cases of explosive diarrhea, and it can last for weeks or even months, which is crazy. They're starting to look at some of the foods. They're trying to track down and figure out what is causing this, and they're kind of leaning on commonly contaminated foods for things like this, like raspberries, basil, cilantro, green onions, snow peas, lettuce, and salad mixes. Well, these are all things that I've had as well. Another study reviewing outbreaks since the 90s have also found that it may be contaminating blackberries, watercress, mango, and vegetable trays. What they are saying is in the clear is frozen or cooked foods. Things like frozen berries and cooked vegetables are in the clear. So do watch out. I've been, with the summertime, I'm sure, like many, I've been eating a lot of fruits and vegetables. So, we'll keep an eye out. Michigan has been hit really hard, 4 states in total. Michigan is one of the hardest hit states. So, you know, if you're traveling, maybe stick to the cooked foods. We've got more on the way to bring you to 10 from Hart and John Parr. It's Frankie Goes to Hollywood. Relax on Classic Hits KDLM.

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3: ABC News, I'm Chuck Sievertson. On Capitol Hill to be questioned about making his job permanent, Acting Attorney General Todd Blanche before the Senate Judiciary Committee. They've all been making opening comments. Blanche.
4: I'm proud of what we've done to help American families see safer streets and to have a fair shot at the life they're working to build.
3: Illinois Democratic Senator Dick Durbin.
5: The president decided to fire the predecessor of Mr. Blanche after just 14 months on the job, after courts and grand juries blocked her from prosecuting the president's political opponents.
3: After more missile attacks on Iran, a new threat from President Trump.
6: We're going to knock out all their power plants. We're going to knock out all their bridges unless they get to the table and negotiate.
3: Iran threatening to stop all energy exports from the region. The monthly producer price index tracking wholesale prices is 5.5% higher than a year ago. This is ABC News. Confirmed cases of Ebola in the Democratic Republic of Congo have reached over 2,000, including over 750 deaths, say government data. Today is the second semifinal in the World Cup, defending champs Argentina facing England. This after Spain beat France. The game's in Atlanta, 3 p.m. Eastern. A normal work day for tree trimmers Isaac and Andrew Reyes in Ponca City, Oklahoma, turning into a long road to recovery. A cable snapped and they both fell 45 feet to the ground. Isaac.
7: Both knew it was going to happen. He blew right through his bucket on the ground, and my legs absorbed all the force. And yeah, it's pretty much the last thing we remember.
3: Isaac has a broken leg and two broken ankles. His brother Andrew has a fractured jaw, broken nose.
8: It's been a blessing. Shocking for sure. Blessing. A lot of good people in the city.
3: A comment noting how friends and family set up a GoFundMe online. And local restaurant is hosting a fundraiser for them later this month. Chuck Sievertson, ABC News.
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13: Minnesota News Network, I'm Tasha Radel. Governor Tim Walz and the Executive Council will receive an updated briefing on the northeastern Minnesota wildfires this morning before voting on a 30-day extension of the state's peacetime emergency. The extension would allow additional state resources to support firefighting and recovery efforts. Hundreds of firefighters continue pouring into northeastern Minnesota as crews battle multiple wildfires. Corey Hartman of WELY Radio says the response is growing by the hour.
14: More and more apparatus, more and more large vehicles are moving in, and teams from all over the country converging, hundreds and hundreds of firefighters that have made it to Ely and points north.
13: Minnesota will receive more than $500,000 as part of an $18 million multi-state settlement with the bankrupt genetic testing company 23andMe. This is MNN.
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19: Here's your KDLM weatherology forecast. A heat advisory continues until 10 p.m. tomorrow night. Mainly sunny today with daytime highs approaching 90. Southeasterly winds 8 to 15 miles per hour. Mainly clear skies tonight, lows dip down to about 68. Daytime highs approaching 90. Tomorrow, mainly sunny skies. I'm meteorologist Jennifer Vujicic. Currently, it's 79 degrees.
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Toto, hold the line on Classic Hits KDLM. I'm Kel Daniels, and welcome to 10 o'clock on your Wednesday. We made it to hump day. Let's slide through the week together all the way into the weekend. We've got a lot of fun things in the Lakes area as well. We'll be touching on that. We also got another episode of Who's in the Wrong in 15, and this one has to do with sports parents. You're either one, or you know one. Hey, you know, we'll get that. We'll get to it in 15. While you're waiting, Murrayhead, Pure Prairie League, and Berlin, it's Blind Melon, No Rain, on Classic Hits KDLM.

0: Murray Head. One Night in Bangkok on Classic Hits KDLM. Welcome back to another episode of Who's in the Wrong, where users take to social media and ask, am I in the wrong for this? And we get to the fun part. We get to decide. And this one has to do with sports parents. Now this is a very self-aware person. Let's get started. I'm not just going to jump into it. They say, I'm starting to think I've become that parent. They even put it in quotation marks. My son plays high school football, and I haven't missed a game in 3 years. That's not bad. I email the coaches with suggestions. Yeah, that's pretty bad. Break down game film at home, and I've even confronted the refs after a few bad calls. Yeah, that sounds about right. Last week, I told my son, you need to spend less time with friends and more time training if you want a college scholarship. He finally snapped and said, I'm making him hate the sport he used to love. My spouse agrees that I need to back off, but I just want to help him succeed. Am I in the wrong, or is everyone else overreacting? Now this is, we got to break this one down into bite-sized pieces. If your son is saying, yep, mom, I want your help. I need you to help me stay focused so I can get a scholarship. That's one thing, right? In the same vein, you probably shouldn't be emailing the coaches because, you know, that's just going to annoy them. Probably lower your son's chances of going out there and getting time. Breaking down game film, that's no problem if he's down for it. And confronting the refs is never a good idea. That's a good way to end up on a Facebook post. It's up for you guys to decide who's in the wrong. Yep, mom, maybe back off just a tad. Listen to your son. We will take a quick break. We've got more money from the Stray Cats, Genesis, and Huey Lewis in the news right around the corner on Classic Hits KDLM.
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Tommy James and the Shondells. I Think We're Alone Now on Classic Hits KDLM. Don't miss your chance to see the Mallrats live at 47 Degrees North Pavilion on Saturday, August 29th. Yeah, it's almost August. Can you believe that? Yeah, it's, summer is flowing by quick. Well, anyways, Mallrats are the ultimate 90s tribute band, a complete high-energy, interactive concert experience with confetti cannons, t-shirt cannons, fog geezers, sparkler machines, and a 24-foot video wall. You're sure to have a good time. Register to win tickets by texting the keyword NORTH to 218-847-2001. We've got more from the Stray Cats and Genesis. It's Huey Lewis in the News. 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
5: Here's your KDLM weatherology forecast. A heat advisory continues until 10 p.m. tomorrow night. Mainly sunny today with daytime highs approaching 90. Southeasterly winds 8 to 15 miles per hour. Mainly clear skies tonight, lows dip down to about 68. Daytime highs approaching 90 tomorrow, mainly sunny skies. I'm meteorologist Jennifer Wojcicki. Right now, it's 82.

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We got Fleetwood Mac and Kenny Loggins to bring you there. It's Robert Palmer, Addicted to Love, on Classic Hits KDLM.

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1: ABC News, I'm Chuck Sievertson. President Trump has countermanded the order of an ICE official saying that vehicle stops by immigration police cannot be suspended. This after recent deaths during traffic stops in Maine and Texas. A member of all ICE teams will wear a body camera, says Homeland Security. Being questioned today by the Senate Judiciary Committee about making his job permanent, Acting Attorney General Todd Blanche.
2: I'm proud of what we've done to help American families see safer streets and to have a fair shot at the life they're working to build.
1: New threat from President Trump against Iran.
3: We're going to knock out all their power plants. We're going to knock out all their bridges unless they get to the table and negotiate.
1: Iran's threatening to stop all energy exports from the region. New numbers about the cost of living this morning. The producer price index, tracking prices at the wholesale level, a smaller increase last month, but prices were still 5.5% higher than a year ago. This is ABC News. Searches in San Francisco Bay for three people still missing after a boat went down overnight near Alcatraz. ABC's Trevor Ault.
4: Coast Guard racing to the scene, but by the time they arrived, the bottom two levels of that three-level cruiser were underwater. It's unclear if anyone was wearing a life vest. One passenger rushed to shore was later pronounced dead. 13 passengers were safely rescued. Three people were taken to the hospital with injuries.
1: A blacksmith, a stable boy, a soldier, a slave. The faces and stories of these and others from an ancient Roman city in modern Hungary have been brought to life for a new exhibition in Budapest. They've created highly detailed faces from over a dozen skulls found in the ancient city of Aquincum. DNA analysis and other techniques from archaeology and anthropology were used to determine how the people may have looked in life nearly 2,000 years ago. The title of the exhibition is Once We Were Like You. Chuck Sievertson, ABC News.
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9: This is Minnesota News Network. I'm John Anderson. An air quality alert remains in effect through Friday morning for much of central and northern Minnesota. as thick wildfire smoke continues to spread across the state. The Minnesota Pollution Control Agency says smoke from large wildfires in northeastern Minnesota and Ontario will bring unhealthy air to many communities, with hazardous conditions possible near the fires in the Arrowhead. Health officials urge everyone, especially children, older adults, and people with heart or lung conditions, to limit time outdoors. President Donald Trump has endorsed MyPillow founder Mike Lindell in Minnesota's Republican race for governor. In a Truth Social post, Trump called Lindell a hardworking patriot and gave him his complete and total endorsement. Lindell faces businessman Kendall Qualls and House Speaker Lisa Damith in the August 11th Republican primary. This is MNN.
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14: Here's your KDLM weatherology forecast. A heat advisory continues until 10 p.m. tomorrow night. Mainly sunny today with daytime highs approaching 90. Southeasterly winds 8 to 15 miles per hour. Mainly clear skies tonight, lows dip down to about 68. Daytime highs approaching 90. Tomorrow, mainly sunny skies. I'm meteorologist Jennifer Wojcicki. Right now, it's 82 degrees.

Joan Jett and the Blackhearts. I love rock and roll. On the station you can count on. Classic Hits KDLM. I'm Kel Daniels and welcome to 11. On the hour, we've got some fun stuff coming up. Another episode of Minnesota Trivia. And we're staying with the Vikings. I'm cruising all the way through into the season. I'm so excited for football. Both college, high school, and professional. All levels is going to be amazing once we hit the fall. And we've got some nice weather as well. While you're waiting for that, the Escape Club, King Harvest, and Club Nouveau on deck. It's Donna Summer. She works hard for the money. On Classic Hits KDLM.

0: The Escape Club, Wild Wild West on Classic Hits KDLM. Welcome back to another episode of Minnesota Trivia, and we're doing Guess That Vikings Player once more. It's another wide receiver. I'm not trying to do just wide receivers, but hey, it's going to be a good one here. He had a shorter stint with the Vikings, drafted in 2016. He played with the Vikings until 2019. He's currently playing for the Colts. Which player am I talking about? We'll have the answer for you after the break on Classic Hits KDLM.
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Tom Cochran, Life is a Highway, on the station you can count on, Classic Hits KDLM. Well, let's get back to some Vikings trivia here. We have another wide receiver in our round of Guess the Player. Guess the Vikings player, a wide receiver drafted in 2016 to the Vikings. His career stats are not entirely impressive, but more impressive than my NFL career stats, and I'll give him that much. 111 career receptions, 1,242 yards, and 5 touchdowns. Currently, he's on the Colts, or at least as of 2025. He played with the Vikings from 2016 to 2019. Who am I talking about? Well, it was expected to be a little bit of a better player for the Vikings. Drafted in the first round, I'm talking about Laquon Treadwell, of course. Or, as his nickname goes, Mega Quan. Hasn't lived up to the potential that, you know, they really saw for him, but he's a solid role player and currently on the Indianapolis Colts. Well, that's Minnesota trivia for you. I like the Vikings. I'm excited for the season coming up soon here. I'm also excited for Gary Wright and Taco. It's Eddie Money. Two tickets to Paradise on Classic Hits KDLM.

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7: Here's your KDLM weatherology forecast. A heat advisory continues until 10 p.m. tomorrow night. Mainly sunny today with daytime highs approaching 90. Southeasterly winds 8 to 15 miles per hour. Mainly clear skies, tonight lows dip down to about 68. Daytime highs approaching 90, tomorrow mainly sunny skies. I'm meteorologist Jennifer Vujcicki. Right now, 83.
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Creedence Clearwater Revival, looking out my back door on Classic Hits KDLM. Well, it is almost noon, my friends, and you know exactly what that means. Dave Lee's coming up shortly, and I'll be serving up your favorites over lunch in the Classic Hits Cafe, so I hope you saved a little bit of room. That's all for me on this Wednesday. I'll be back tomorrow at 9. I'm leaving you with Madonna. Open Your Heart on Classic Hits KDLM.

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1: ABC News, I'm Michelle Franzen. Acting Attorney General Todd Blanche facing heated questions at a Senate confirmation hearing today to become AG. In opening remarks, Blanche touted the Justice Department's work so far.
2: I'm proud of what we've done to help American families see safer streets and to have a fair shot at the life they're working to build.
1: Senators from both sides of the aisle asking about the Justice Department's handling of the Epstein files, along with the DOJ-IRS settlement with President Trump that led to the creation of the so-called anti-weaponization fund. Blanche says that's no longer being pursued. North of San Antonio, Texas, intense rainfall in the town of Bernie, triggering life-threatening flash flooding. Some areas receiving 10 inches of rainfall and more on the way. Heavy smoke from hundreds of Canadian wildfires creating air quality alerts in the U.S., and a Mars-like haze over parts of Minnesota and New York's Niagara Falls. The Producer Price Index, which tracks what wholesalers pay before goods reach consumers, fell 0.3% in June. This is ABC News. A bipartisan panel in Wisconsin finds that the world's richest man likely broke state law when he handed out $1 million checks to voters in the 2025 state Supreme Court election.
3: The Wisconsin Elections Commission has referred complaints against billionaire Elon Musk to prosecutors, saying there's probable cause he violated the state's election bribery law. The panel points to Musk's social media posts and million-dollar checks handed to voters just before the 2025 Wisconsin Supreme Court election. The Brown County District Attorney will now decide whether to file criminal charges. Musk's attorneys have argued the giveaways were protected free speech and designed to promote opposition to what they called activist judges.
1: ABC's Dave Packer. A 67-million-year-old T-Rex fossil just sold for $50.1 million, making it the most valuable dinosaur ever sold at auction. The 12-foot-tall, 38-foot-long fossil is one of the largest ever to be unearthed. Michelle Franzen, ABC News.
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5: From the newsroom, I'm Ryan Cunningham. The Detroit Lakes JCs, stuck in the 90s Northwest Water Carnival, continues this week and through this weekend as the community celebrates the event's 90th anniversary. Upcoming highlights include helicopter rides at the Becker County Fairgrounds, inflatable games at People's Park, adult softball tournaments, and the annual Water Carnival Tennis Tournament. Saturday night features the Saved by the 90s Bash Night at Lakeside Tavern, with doors opening at 6, live music at 7:30. Celebration wraps up Sunday with two of the Water Carnival's signature events. The Parade of the Northwest steps off at 1 p.m. from the Kent Freeman Arena, traveling along Westlake Drive before heading north on Washington Avenue to Front Street. Following the parade, the Bald Eagle Water Ski Show returns to Little Detroit Lake with a free performance for spectators. For a complete schedule of events, admission information, or weather-related updates, visit the Detroit Lakes JC's website. A small town with a big sense of community is preparing to welcome back former students, residents, and visitors for the Callaway Days reunion this Saturday. Connie Modeberg, president of the organizing committee, says the last community celebration of this size was held 41 years ago. She says the reunion's a chance for people to either connect or reconnect while celebrating everything that makes Callaway special. Matters says the entire community has come together to organize the event with activities for all ages. The lineup includes a 5K run, pancake breakfast, a memory wall, bounce houses, tours of the former Callaway school, a parade, classic car and tractor show, and a fire station lunch and Johnny's food truck. Celebration wraps up with a street dance featuring music by the Fat Cats. Nancy Matter, the committee's treasurer, says the goal isn't to make money. Instead, organizers hope to reconnect with former classmates and longtime residents, strengthen community ties, and share what makes Callaway special with visitors throughout the region. There will be raffle drawings as well. That's a look at the news. From the newsroom, I'm Ryan Cunningham.
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6: Funeral announcements are being brought to you by the David Donahauer Funeral Home and the West Chose Funeral Home, both of Detroit Lakes. Teresa Thielen, age 83 of Minoman, passed away on Thursday, July 9th at the Minoman Health Center Nursing Home in Minoman. A massive Christian burial will be held at 10:30 a.m. Thursday the 16th at St. Joseph's Catholic Church in Beaulieu. Visitation will be held Wednesday the 15th from 5 to 7 p.m. with a prayer service beginning at 6:30 at the Anderson Family Funeral Home in Minoman. Visitation will continue 1 hour prior to the services at the church on Thursday morning. The arrangements for Teresa Thielen of Minoman have been arranged and entrusted to the Anderson Family Funeral Home of Minoman. Timothy H. Dodd, age 70 of Detroit Lakes, passed away on July 2nd at his residence. Memorial services will be held Friday the 17th at 2 p.m. at the West Chose Funeral Home in Detroit Lakes. There will be a visitation 1 hour prior to the services Friday afternoon. The arrangements for Timothy H. Dodd of Detroit Lakes have been arranged and entrusted to the West Chose Funeral Home of Detroit Lakes. Jonathan John Scow, age 62 of Purim, passed away on Sunday, July 12th. Visitation will be from 1 to 2:30 p.m. on Friday the 17th, with a memorial service to follow at 2:30 to 3:30 at the Schoenberger Funeral and Cremation Service of Purim. The arrangements for Jonathan John Scow of Purim have been made through the Schoenberger Funeral and Cremation Service of Purim. Funeral services for Kay Hartness, age 91 of Detroit Lakes, will be at 2 p.m. Monday the 20th at the Congregational United Church of Christ in Detroit Lakes. There will be a visitation 1 hour prior to the service at the church on Monday afternoon. The arrangements for the funeral services of Kay Hartness of Detroit Lakes are being made through the David Donahauer Funeral and Cremation Services of Detroit Lakes. Funeral announcements are being brought to you by the David Donahauer Funeral Home and the West Chose Funeral Home, both of Detroit Lakes.
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9: With a look at your Ag News headlines, I'm Erin Anderson on Brown Fields. The U.S. House Committee on Transportation and Infrastructure Tuesday unanimously passed the over $6 billion bipartisan legislation that lays out the federal government's priorities to improve and maintain the country's ports, inland waterways, and more. Committee Chair Sam Graves of Missouri says the legislation is an important example of how Congress is working together. High prices are creating challenges for cattle producers. Jace Crocht with Professional Ag Marketing says there's some concern about elevated prices. U.S. Congresswoman Ashley Hinson says House Ag Committee Chairman Glenn G.T. Thompson's Ag Labor Reform Package is a step in the right direction.
10: Food security is national security, and making sure we're supporting our Iowa farmers is a top priority.
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15: This is Minnesota News Network. I'm John Anderson. An air quality alert remains in effect through Friday morning for much of central and northern Minnesota as thick wildfire smoke continues to spread across the state. The Minnesota Pollution Control Agency says smoke from large wildfires in northeastern Minnesota and Ontario will bring unhealthy air to many communities, with hazardous conditions possible near the fires in the Arrowhead. Health officials urge everyone, especially children, older adults, and people with heart or lung conditions, to limit time outdoors. President Donald Trump has endorsed MyPillow founder Mike Lindell in Minnesota's Republican race for governor. In a Truth Social post, Trump called Lindell a hardworking patriot and gave him his complete and total endorsement. Lindell faces businessman Kendall Qualls and House Speaker Lisa Damoth in the August 11th Republican primary. This is MNN.
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4: This is MNN Sports. I'm Mike Grimm. Twins pitcher Joe Ryan helped the American League to a 4-0 All-Star Game victory last night in Philadelphia. Ryan tossed a scoreless fourth inning, striking out two. The Twins are back in action on Friday at the Cubs. The Timberwolves confirmed they are hoping to be in the LeBron James free agent sweepstakes. President of Basketball Operations Tim Conley says he has a sales pitch for James.
21: Look, I think the recruitment is this team. Obviously, he's an unbelievable player. Whatever decision he's make is going to be the right one. There's a lot going on. When you're as great as he is, you should have optionality. I think when you look at our team, it's hard not to be excited about what we have. We have the best coach. We have amazing fans. We've had the last couple of years, our success has been as good as anybody outside of the guys that have won it all.
4: Miami, Philly, and Cleveland are believed to be the other suitors for LeBron James. Meanwhile, the Wolves NBA Las Vegas Summer League team plays Indiana this afternoon in a prelim game. The Lynx also in action today, hosting Los Angeles at noon at the Target Center. This is MNN Sports.
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24: Here's your KDLM weatherology forecast. A heat advisory continues until 10 p.m. tomorrow night. Sunshine mixed with clouds at times this afternoon, with daytime highs approaching 91. Southeasterly winds 8 to 15 miles per hour. Lows around 68 tonight, mainly clear skies. Highs level off around 90 tomorrow, mainly clear skies. I'm meteorologist Jennifer Wojcicki. Right now, 83.
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Guns N' Roses kicks off the Classic Hits Cafe. Sweet Child of Mine. How you doing? It's me, Dave Lee. Another Wednesday as we get through this tropical stretch, so to speak. Take it on the run. It's Speedwagon on the station you can count on.

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0: Roy Orbison. Oh, Pretty Woman. We'll check the weather. It's a balmy one. Yep, we got Mr. Mister around the corner. Brian Adams, Motley Crue, and Queen. That little old band from Texas and more. Hang tight.
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6: Detroit Lakes weather. Here's your KDLM weatherology forecast. A heat advisory continues until 10 p.m. tomorrow night. Sunshine mixed with clouds at times this afternoon, with daytime highs approaching 91. Southeasterly winds 8 to 15 miles per hour. Lows around 68 tonight, mainly clear skies. Highs level off around 90 tomorrow, mainly clear skies. I'm meteorologist Jennifer Wojcicki. Right now, it's 84 degrees.
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1: ABC News, I'm Michelle Franzen. A day after Homeland Security Secretary Mark Wayne Mullen issued a temporary halt on vehicle stops by federal immigration officers, President Trump overturning that pause. It comes as ICE temporarily pauses traffic stops and after those two deadly shootings in Texas and Maine. Here's ABC's Victor Okendo.
2: Multiple sources tell ABC News the agent involved in the deadly shooting was a newly sworn-in ICE officer, but had been a law enforcement officer with the Department of Veteran Affairs since 2017. That representative for the family telling ABC News, Guerrero was on his way to work. The agents were not wearing body cameras. The car's windshield covered in bullet holes.
1: Escalations between the U.S. and Iran continuing. The U.S. carrying out more strikes earlier today on Iranian targets. It marked the first daytime U.S. strikes on Iran since the first 40 days of the ongoing war. Satellite images also show Iran's drone and missile strikes in the region are causing some damage at installations. On Wall Street, stocks are up. This is ABC News. The CDC confirms cases of cyclosporiasis across 34 states, thousands coming down with the intestinal illness. Michigan at the center of the parasitic infection with 400 more cases confirmed since just yesterday. Cases in that state alone topping 3,000. Now a popular fast food chain is announcing a voluntary removal of some of its items.
3: Taco Bell saying they have voluntarily removed some ingredients at select locations as the foodborne parasite cyclosporiasis rapidly spreads across the U.S. The company stating public health officials have not confirmed a link to Taco Bell or any specific ingredient, supplier, restaurant, or retailer, adding they will closely monitor the situation.
1: ABC's Stephanie Ramos. Michigan officials today issuing air quality alerts across the state due to toxic smoke from more than 800 wildfires that are burning in Canada. An orange haze impacting people in Minnesota and Niagara Falls, too. Michelle Franz in ABC News.
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8: It's Water Carnival Week in Detroit Lakes. 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
9: This is Minnesota News Network. I'm John Anderson. Governor Walz and the state's Emergency Executive Council have approved another 30 days of assistance in the fight against 17 wildfires in northern Minnesota. The governor says he's also tapping into the disaster contingency account for additional recovery resources.
10: The costs are significant to the local community, so we have made the decision in Minnesota, and the legislature has done so, to fill an account with money that allows these counties or local entities to apply to the state for 75% reimbursement from these events.
9: Walls says this account was set up years ago for emergencies that might not meet requirements for federal aid. Dangerous heat continues across much of Minnesota with little relief in sight. An excessive heat warning remains in effect for most of the state through at least Thursday night as temperatures climb into the 90s and heat index values approach or exceed 100 degrees. This is MNN.
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20: Here's your KDLM weatherology forecast. A heat advisory continues until 10 p.m. tomorrow night. Sunshine mixed with clouds at times this afternoon, with daytime highs approaching 90. Winds out of the southeast, 5 to 10 miles per hour. Lows level off around 67. Tonight, clear skies. Daytime highs approaching 90. Tomorrow, mainly sunny skies. I'm meteorologist Jennifer Wojcicki. Right now, it's 86 degrees.
0: Panhead? Shovelhead? Or a knucklehead? It's the Afternoon Jam with Dave Lee. Classic hits KDLM.

Billy Joel's microphone smells like a beer. There's Piano Man. We've made it to 1 o'clock with Roxette. Listen to your heart. It's the Afternoon Jam with me, Dave Lee, on Classic Hits, KDLM.

0: station you can count on, Santana, Evil Ways. We heard from Peter Frampton and The Boss. We'll take a break. Belinda Carlisle on deck, Tommy Two-Tone, and a track from Cameo. Hang tight.
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0: Cameo, a Wednesday afternoon on the Jam. Word up. We'll take a break, check the weather. Steve Winwood, Journey, The Rascals, Shannon, and the Steve Miller Band. It's another Block to the Top up next.
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4: Here's your KDLM weatherology forecast. A heat advisory continues until 10 p.m. tomorrow night. Sunshine mixed with clouds at times this afternoon, with daytime highs approaching 90. Winds out of the southeast 5 to 10 miles per hour. Lows level off around 67. Tonight, clear skies. Daytime highs approaching 90. Tomorrow, mainly sunny skies. I'm meteorologist Jennifer Vujicic. Right now, it's 86 degrees.

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1: ABC News, I'm Michelle Franz. In confirmation hearings taking place for Erica Schwartz, a former deputy surgeon general nominated to become the next CDC director. She faced questions about her views on autism and flu vaccines for children. GOP Senator Bill Cassidy, who's also a doctor, asked Schwartz if she would act independently and follow the science.
2: Will you have the ability and the firmness to stand up to that political meddling to say, no, that's wrong and this is right?
3: Chairman, you have my assurances that I will continue to lead by my integrity. I will never compromise on the science. I will always, always have the public's health in mind.
1: The U.S. military launching daytime strikes against Iranian targets as control over the Strait of Hormuz escalates. Iran also targeting U.S. assets in the region. World Cup fever continuing. Atlanta hosting the semifinal round this afternoon between England and Argentina. The winner plays Spain in the final match on Sunday. This is ABC News. BMW has issued a recall impacting 30,000 vehicles. Several models are on the list.
4: BMW's recall comes due to risk of fire from a short circuit in the starter relay. The recall report says the engine starter relay might corrode, then it can overheat and short circuit. The recall impacts certain 2018 to 2020 530EX drive, 740LEX drive, 530EI performance, and 330EI performance models. Dealers will replace the engine starter. Owners are being told to park their vehicles outside, away from any buildings until the starter can be replaced. Recall notices will go out to owners in late August. Alex Stone, ABC News.
1: Outside San Antonio, intense rainfall is creating severe flash flooding in some areas that's already received 10 inches of rainfall or more. Meantime, heavy smoke from hundreds of Canadian wildfires is creating air quality alerts in the U.S., an orange haze settling over parts of Minnesota and the Northeast, including Niagara Falls. Michelle Franz in ABC News.
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9: 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I was able to. 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
10: This is Minnesota News Network. I'm John Anderson. With 17 active wildfires still burning in northern Minnesota, Governor Walz and his emergency executive council this morning approved another 30 days of state assistance for the fight against these fires. Evacuations continue, and we got word that two groups of Minnesota campers in Canada had to be rescued. Department of Public Safety Assistant Commissioner John Cunningham says all are safe.
11: This is very dangerous conditions, and you know, flying the helicopters or trying to get rescuers in there, these conditions, you know, change in a moment's notice, but we're very happy to get them back and reunite them with their families, and I'm sure that they will have some stories to tell.
10: Cunningham says the Canadian Air Force jumped into action to save these campers who are from all parts of Minnesota. The smoke will continue to be a problem as officials say the winds will start pushing it south all the way to the Twin Cities and beyond. This is MNN.
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18: Here's your KDLM weatherology forecast. Sunshine mixed with clouds at times this afternoon, with daytime highs approaching 90. Southeasterly winds 5 to 10 miles per hour. Lows around 67. Tonight, clear skies. Mainly sunny skies tomorrow, high of 90. Partly cloudy Friday with a high of 91. 87 Saturday. I'm meteorologist Jennifer Wojcicki. Right now, 86.
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Whitney, we've made it to 2 o'clock, dancing with somebody who loves me. It's the Afternoon Jam with me, Dave Lee, and the Eagles on Classic Hits, KDLM.

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0: Heading down to Funky Town, there's Lips Inc. We heard from James Taylor, Aerosmith in the mix. We'll take a break. War on Deck, New Kids on the Block, and a track from the Cars. Hang tight.
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0: The Cars on the Afternoon Jam. There's Magic. We'll take a break. Check the weather. Foreigner, the Raspberries, Tom Petty and the Heartbreakers, Kim Carnes, and Bonnie Tyler. It's another Block to the Top up next.
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4: Here's your KDLM weatherology forecast. Sunshine mixed with clouds at times this afternoon, with daytime highs approaching 90. Southeasterly winds 5 to 10 miles per hour. Lows around 67. Tonight, clear skies. Mainly sunny skies tomorrow, high of 90. Partly cloudy Friday with a high of 91. 87 Saturday. I'm meteorologist Jennifer Wojcicki. Right now, 86.

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1: ABC News, I'm Michelle Franzen. The U.S. military has begun a second wave of airstrikes today against Iranian targets. Iran also starting to fire at U.S. facilities, it says in the region. ABC's Karen Travers says President Trump is also ramping up the rhetoric.
2: We heard from the president in an interview that he did with Fox News, a president again putting that threat on the table to go after infrastructure in Iran, saying if Iran does not make a deal, he could potentially target bridges and power plants in that country. It's a threat we've heard from him in the past. He has said this repeatedly, but notable that this comes as the United States has, of course, escalated the strikes against Iran over the past week.
1: Smoke from more than 800 wildfires burning in Canada, drifting into the U.S., leading to widespread air quality alerts and an orange haze settling over parts of Michigan, Niagara Falls, and New York. In the Southwest, torrential rain is the concern. In parts of central Texas, residents are bracing for life-threatening flash flooding once again. This is ABC News. In San Francisco, the search for missing boaters continues after the vessel began sinking near Alcatraz yesterday.
3: The search remains ongoing for three victims on board who went missing when the boat capsized. Why the boat took on water remains unclear today. It was a cabin cruiser type boat near Alcatraz. San Francisco Fire Chief Dean Crispin.
4: Our understanding was there was some kind of memorial service that they were engaging in. That's why they were using this particular vessel. They were hit by a wave or took on water, and the boat capsized.
3: One victim died shortly after being found. 20 in total were on the boat. The effort now is to find the missing. Alex Stone, ABC News.
1: A 67-million-year-old T-Rex fossil just sold for $50.1 million. It makes it the most valuable dinosaur ever sold at auction. The 12-foot-tall, 38-foot-long fossil is one of the largest ever unearthed. I'm Michelle Franzen, ABC News.
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11: This is Minnesota News Network. I'm John Anderson. Governor Walz and the state's Emergency Executive Council have approved another 30 days of assistance in the fight against 17 wildfires in northern Minnesota. The governor says he's also tapping into the disaster contingency account for additional recovery resources.
12: The costs are significant to the local community, so we have made the decision in Minnesota, and the legislature has done so, to fill an account with money that allows these counties or local entities to apply to the state for 75% reimbursement from these events.
11: Walls says this account was set up years ago for emergencies that might not meet requirements for federal aid. Dangerous heat continues across much of Minnesota with little relief in sight. An excessive heat warning remains in effect for most of the state through at least Thursday night as temperatures climb into the 90s and heat index values approach or exceed 100 degrees. 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
17: Here's your KDLM weatherology forecast. Sunshine mixed with clouds at times this afternoon, with daytime highs approaching 90. Southeasterly winds 5 to 10 miles per hour. Lows around 67. Tonight, clear skies. Mainly sunny skies. Tomorrow, high of 90. Partly cloudy Friday with a high of 91. 87 Saturday. I'm meteorologist Jennifer Vujicic. Right now, 86.
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0: Derek and the Dominoes on the Afternoon Jam. Layla, we heard from the Stones. Threw in some Bill Medley and Jennifer Warnes for you. We'll take a break. Michael Jackson on deck. Elton John and Kiki D. And a track from Patrick Swayze. Hang tight.
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0: Patrick Swayze, She's Like the Wind. We'll take a break, check the weather, Madonna, the animals, poison, a flock of seagulls, and more. 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
3: Direct Cattle Trade Wednesday was mostly at 240 live and 377 at 380 dressed. Butcher hogs were steady. I'm John Perkins with a Brownfield Market Update. Farmers in your DNA and Stein's as well. Stein offers seed genetics developed by farmers for farmers. Stein has yield. Soybeans and corn were up with some concerns about development weather. August beans were 9.5 higher at 1202 and a quarter, and September was up 11 at 1192 and a quarter. September corn was 9 higher at 447 and a half. December was up 9 at 469 and a half. Live cattle were down and feeders were mostly lower, watching that direct trade develop. August live was 130 lower at 230.12, and October was down $1.65 at 226. August feeders are up 115 at 349.95. And hogs were supported by that cash and wholesale business during the midweek session. August was up 187 at $100.32. October lean was 235 higher at 86.72. John Perkins, Brownfield.
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5: Here's your KDLM weatherology forecast. Sunshine mixed with clouds at times this afternoon, with daytime highs approaching 90. Southeasterly winds 5 to 10 miles per hour. Lows around 67. Tonight, clear skies. Mainly sunny skies tomorrow, high of 90. Partly cloudy Friday with a high of 91. 87 Saturday. I'm meteorologist Jennifer Wojcicki. Right now, 87.

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1: ABC News, I'm Michelle Franzen. In Mississippi, the investigation continues into the death of Nolan Wells, a teen who traveled with friends on a boat during a holiday celebration to Horn Island. He did not return. ABC's Aaron Katursky is in Ocean Springs and says his parents met with the county prosecutor today about the case.
2: The district attorney for Jackson County here, Angel Myers McElrath, will ultimately present the case to a grand jury. But today, she is there to offer services, victim services, to Wells's parents before the grand jury decides whether the 18-year-old's death after a July 4th boat trip with friends involved a crime.
1: Escalations between the U.S. and Iran continuing, with the U.S. carrying out more strikes today on Iranian targets. It marks the first daytime U.S. strikes in Iran since the first 40 days of the war. President Trump in Pennsylvania this hour, speaking at a defense innovation roundtable. And the producer price index, tracking wholesaler prices, fell in June. This is ABC News. California's Department of Motor Vehicles notifying more than 10,000 drivers they may be required to redo their qualification testing after some answers raise red flags.
3: Thousands of drivers here in California are being told they have to retake their written driving test because a DMV suspects them of cheating. The DMV sent around 11,000 drivers letters saying their tests showed irregularities. The LA Times reports that the DMV identified patterns in the results of driver knowledge tests, indicating that some test takers may have taken part in cheating methods. The DMV won't confirm that or explain more. An unspecified number of those cases have been referred to prosecutors for possible charges, according to the LA Times. Alex Stone, ABC News, Los Angeles.
1: In France, a bill allowing adults with incurable illnesses to receive lethal medication given final approval by the National Assembly. It follows a three-year effort to finalize the framework and clearing legal, moral, and religious hurdles. Michelle Franzen, ABC News.
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9: 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Bum, ba, da, bum, bum, bum, bum.
10: Minnesota News Network, I'm Sean Maloney. The Superior National Forest ordered an evacuation of the Boundary Waters Canoe Area Wilderness on Monday due to ongoing wildfires. Supervisor Tom Hall says the area is about 90% evacuated.
11: We actually have staff that are out there sweeping the Boundary Waters with canoes and others. So our staff, teams of two in canoes, are out there sweeping each of the lakes, making sure that those notices are in place to ensure that we've done our due diligence to make sure that they do get that notification.
10: There are currently 17 active wildfires. Dangerous heat continues across Minnesota with temps in the 90s and heat index values topping 100 degrees. An excessive heat warning remains in effect through at least Thursday night, while wildfire smoke is triggering air quality alerts. Forecasters say the hot, humid pattern could keep highs highs at or above 90 through the weekend. And President Donald Trump has endorsed MyPillow founder Mike Lindell. In Minnesota's race for governor, Trump offered his full backing in a social media post. Lindell is seeking the Republican nomination, while Democratic critics say he would bring Trump's agenda to the state. This is MNN.
12: 10 miles an hour over the speed limit. 15 over. 20 over. It just might put you 6 feet under.
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5: Here's your KDLM weatherology forecast. Lows dip down to about 67 tonight under clear skies, east winds 8 to 15 miles per hour. High temperatures reach up to 90 tomorrow, mainly clear skies. Lows around 71 tomorrow night. A mix of clouds and sun Friday with daytime highs approaching 91, 87 Saturday. I'm meteorologist Jennifer Wojcicki. Right now, it's 87 degrees.
0: 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Marconi, Tesla, and Dave Lee. Yeah, he's a classic.
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0: Bruce Springsteen on the Afternoon Jam, Born to Run. We heard from Chicago and Tears for Fears. We'll take a break. Men at Work on deck. Duran Duran and a track from the Eurythmics. Hang tight.
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0: Annie Lennox, Here Comes the Rain Again, the Eurythmics. We'll take a break, check the weather, the Eagles, the Monkees, Patti Smyth, Queen and David Bowie, and Prince. It's another Block to the Top of next.
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3: Here's your KDLM weatherology forecast. Lows dip down to about 67 tonight under clear skies, east winds 8 to 15 miles per hour. High temperatures reach up to 90 tomorrow, mainly clear skies. Lows around 71 tomorrow night. A mix of clouds and sun Friday, with daytime highs approaching 91, 87 Saturday. I'm meteorologist Jennifer Wojcicki. Right now, it's 86 degrees.

Prince, In the Middle of a Block to the Top. That'll do it for me, Dave Lee, as always, my friends. 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We'll talk again tomorrow afternoon news. 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
1: ABC News, I'm Michelle Franzen. In Texas, law enforcement in Cypress on scene of a shooting at a Kroger store in Harris County. Captain Juan Flores is with the Constable Precinct 4 and says one walked out with injuries. Another victim found inside the store.
2: There's two individuals that have been shot. They both have been transported to local hospitals. They are going to be in critical condition. We're still waiting on the updates.
1: The investigation into a motive continues. The U.S. carrying out new round of strikes today targeting Iran's coastal defense systems. It comes as Iran and the U.S. are vowing to control the Strait of Hormuz. Iran also fired at U.S. assets in the region. Gulf states say most drones and missiles were intercepted. Heavy smoke from more than 800 wildfires burning in Canada has drifted into the U.S., leading to widespread air quality alerts. An orange haze settling over parts of Michigan and Niagara Falls. Fires also burning in Minnesota. World Cup fever hitting England, losing to Argentina. They'll square off against Spain in the World Cup final Sunday. This is ABC News. In Texas, severe rainfall leading to life-threatening flooding. Central Texas already inundated, bracing for more rain. Here's ABC meteorologist Leslie Lopez on just how much rain they're getting.
3: Loma Alta to Uvalde, out to Kerrville. We're looking at a 4 out of 4 flood risk. That's 2 inches of rain falling per hour. That's a lot of rain in a short amount of time. Again, we're going to add another 6 to potentially 12 inches of rain in some of these areas. You can see how heavy that rain is. It's also a slow mover, so it's going to dump rain over a particular area for a long period of time. In fact, if you're looking at Campwood, they've already received about 12 inches of rain, expected to receive more here today, too. So this is going to continue through today into tomorrow.
1: A 67-million-year-old T-Rex fossil just sold for $50.1 million, making it the most valuable dinosaur ever sold at auction. It's also the largest ever unearthed. Found in South Dakota and nicknamed Gus. Michelle Franzen, ABC News.
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10: From the newsroom, I'm Ryan Cunningham. The Detroit Lakes JCs, stuck in the 90s Northwest Water Carnival, continues this week and through this weekend as the community celebrates the event's 90th anniversary. Upcoming highlights include helicopter rides at the Becker County Fairgrounds, inflatable games at People's Park, adult softball tournaments, and the annual Water Carnival Tennis Tournament. Saturday night features the Saved by the 90s Bash Night at Lakeside Tavern, with doors opening at 6, live music at 7:30. Celebration wraps up Sunday with two of the Water Carnival's signature events. The Parade of the Northwest steps off at 1 p.m. from the Kent Freeman Arena, traveling along Westlake Drive before heading north on Washington Avenue to Front Street. Following the parade, the Bald Eagle Water Ski Show returns to Little Detroit Lake with a free performance for spectators. For a complete schedule of events, admission information, or weather-related updates, visit the Detroit Lakes JC's website. A small town with a big sense of community is preparing to welcome back former students, residents, and visitors for the Callaway Days reunion this Saturday. Connie Modeberg, president of the organizing committee, says the last community celebration of this size was held 41 years ago. She says the reunion's a chance for people to either connect or reconnect while celebrating everything that makes Callaway special. Matter says the entire community has come together to organize the event with activities for all ages. The lineup includes a 5K run, pancake breakfast, a memory wall, bounce houses, tours of the former Callaway school, a parade, classic car and tractor show, and a fire station lunch and Johnny's food truck. Celebration wraps up with a street dance featuring music by the Fat Cats. Nancy Matter, the committee's treasurer, says the goal isn't to make money. Instead, organizers hope to reconnect with former classmates and longtime residents, strengthen community ties, and share what makes Callaway special with visitors throughout the region. There will be raffle drawings as well. That's a look at the news. From the newsroom, I'm Ryan Cunningham.
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8: Funeral announcements are being brought to you by the David Donahauer Funeral Home and the West Chose Funeral Home, both of Detroit Lakes. Teresa Thielen, age 83 of Minoman, passed away on Thursday, July 9th at the Minoman Health Center Nursing Home in Minoman. A massive Christian burial will be held at 10:30 a.m. Thursday the 16th at St. Joseph's Catholic Church in Beaulieu. Visitation will be held Wednesday the 15th from 5 to 7 p.m. with a prayer service beginning at 6:30 at the Anderson Family Funeral Home in Minoman. Visitation will continue 1 hour prior to the services at the church on Thursday morning. The arrangements for Teresa Thielen of Minoman have been arranged and entrusted to the Anderson Family Funeral Home of Minoman. Timothy H. Dodd, age 70 of Detroit Lakes, passed away on July 2nd at his residence. Memorial services will be held Friday the 17th at 2 p.m. at the West Chose Funeral Home in Detroit Lakes. There will be a visitation 1 hour prior to the services Friday afternoon. The arrangements for Timothy H. Dodd of Detroit Lakes have been arranged and entrusted to the West Chose Funeral Home of Detroit Lakes. Jonathan John Scow, age 62 of Dent, passed away on Sunday, July 12th. Visitation will be from 1 to 2:30 p.m. on Friday the 17th, with a memorial service to follow at 2:30 to 3:30 at the Schoenberger Funeral and Cremation Service of Perham. The arrangements for Jonathan John Scow of Dent have been made through the Schoenberger Funeral and Cremation Service of Perham. Funeral services for Kay Hartness, age 91 of Detroit Lakes, will be at 2 p.m. Monday the 20th at the Congregational United Church of Christ in Detroit Lakes. There will be a visitation 1 hour prior to the service at the church on Monday afternoon. The arrangements for the funeral services of Kay Hartness of Detroit Lakes are being made through the David Donahauer Funeral and Cremation Services of Detroit Lakes. Funeral announcements are being brought to you by the David Donahauer Funeral Home and the West Chose Funeral Home, both of Detroit Lakes.
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14: Here's your KDLM weatherology forecast. Lows dip down to about 67 tonight under clear skies, east winds 8 to 15 miles per hour. High temperatures reach up to 90 tomorrow, mainly clear skies. Lows around 71 tomorrow night. Mix of clouds and sun Friday with daytime highs approaching 91. 87 Saturday. I'm meteorologist Jennifer Wojcicki. Right now, it's 86 degrees.
15: This is MNN Sports. I'm Mike Graham. The Lynx used another strong fourth quarter to win a fourth straight game. They knocked off the LA Sparks at the Target Center this afternoon, 96-87. Kayla McBride continues to produce. She scored a game-high 24 points. Fellow guards Olivia Miles and Courtney Williams combined to add 37 more. Head coach Cheryl Reeves says to do it on Kids Day with an arena full of young fans is great.
16: What a meaningful day it is for us that, you know, so many kids, girls and boys, you know, being in the building, you know, excited as all get out to be there, knowing all the words to all the songs, and gives us that unique energy. And more than anything that we talked about, you know, that you're making an impact, you're affecting change.
15: The Lynx are now 19-6, best record in the WNBA, and will host Portland on Saturday night. Baseball, the Twins are off tonight for the All-Star break. They return to regular season action in Chicago on Friday to take on the Cubs at Wrigley Field. The Saints also off tonight. They're also back in action on Friday, hosting Louisville. This is MNN Sports.
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22: Minnesota News Network, I'm Sean Maloney. Minnesota Attorney General Keith Ellison has sued e-cigarette maker Loon, accusing the company of illegally selling flavored vapes that appeal to children. The lawsuit says products with names like Cotton Candy and Blue Raz Slushy violate Minnesota law. Ellison also alleges that Loon falsely suggested its products had FDA approval when they had not been authorized. Governor Walz was briefed on the northern Minnesota wildfires this morning and then extended state assistance for 30 days to the area. This will keep the National Guard active in the region. The governor is also looking ahead at how to help northern Minnesota in the recovery. once the fires are contained.
0: We need to make sure it's recovery and an understanding on this. First and foremost, it's protection of life and property, but we also need to recognize the economic impact to northern Minnesota is going to be felt.
22: DNR says it's possible the boundary waters could be closed for the rest of the summer. State Patrol is investigating after a Bemidji police squad struck a pedestrian earlier this morning. Police say an officer responding to a previous case just after 1 a.m. hit a 36-year-old person who was reportedly wearing dark clothing and standing in the roadway. The pedestrian was hospitalized with injuries. This is MNN.
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14: Here's your KDLM weatherology forecast. Lows dip down to about 67 tonight under clear skies, east winds 8 to 15 miles per hour. High temperatures reach up to 90 tomorrow, mainly clear skies. Lows around 71 tomorrow night. A mix of clouds and sun Friday, with daytime highs approaching 91. 87 Saturday. I'm meteorologist Jennifer Wojcicki. Right now, it's 86 degrees.

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3: Welcome to your daily Bible-based devotional brought to you by Christian Fellowship Church. Hi, I'm Barry Schroeder. Most everyone who's ever heard anything about God knows, or has at least heard it said, that God is love. But it's equally true that many also do not consider that the word love can be used to mean different things. They might automatically think of erotic, sexual, physical love because that's the way it's promoted in movies, music, and novels. It's pretty much limited in this context to physical expressions. But there is brotherly or relational love, which involves fellowship or commitment at a deeper level and is separate and apart from physical love. Husbands and wives love each other, parents love their children, and vice versa. Bonds of love can develop over years between friends, but they can also be fragile and dissolved by arguments or misunderstandings, even to the point of being almost irreparable. God's love transcends all of these. He loves us unconditionally with no strings attached, and he will love us whether we respond to that love or not. But this is where the test of our relationship with him comes in. He expects us to do the same thing to others, all others. So, with that distinction made, consider these words in 1 John 4, 7 and 8. Beloved, let us love one another, for love is of God, and everyone that loveth unconditionally is born of God and knoweth God. He that loveth not knoweth not God, for God is love. Our love is to be extended to all, including our avowed enemies, whether or not they accept it, believe it, or receive it. And this is the one way that a true Christian can be identified. If he speaks words of hatred, resentment, bitterness, or desire for revenge toward another, the genuineness of his Christianity is suspect. It is impossible for a person who has not been born again to express this kind of love.
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7: Here's your KDLM weatherology forecast. Lows dip down to about 67 tonight under clear skies, east winds 8 to 15 miles per hour. High temperatures reach up to 90 tomorrow, mainly clear skies. Lows around 71 tomorrow night. A mix of clouds and sun Friday, with daytime highs approaching 91, 87 Saturday. I'm meteorologist Jennifer Wojcicki. Right now, it's 86 degrees.

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3: Here's your KDLM weatherology forecast. Lows dip down to about 67 tonight under clear skies, east winds 8 to 15 miles per hour. High temperatures reach up to 90 tomorrow, mainly clear skies. Lows around 71 tomorrow night. A mix of clouds and sun Friday, with daytime highs approaching 91, 87 Saturday. I'm meteorologist Jennifer Wojcicki. Right now, it's 86 degrees.

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CF Moto side-by-sides are built for thrill seekers. Hit the mud, sand, or snow, and leave the rest in the dust. J&K Marine.

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1: ABC News, I'm Michelle Franzen. The renewed fight over the Strait of Hormuz leading to another day of sustained U.S. airstrikes against Iran. Here's ABC's Louis Martinez.
2: The fifth consecutive day of airstrikes, morning airstrikes, airstrikes that took place during daylight hours. Now, that's the first time we've seen anything since the first 40 days of this conflict, which now started about 5 months ago. So intense activity. We are seeing sustained operations. We are seeing now wave after wave. By one count, it's about the third wave of airstrikes that we've seen over the last 24 hours.
1: In San Francisco, the Coast Guard says at sunset tonight it will suspend the search for three people on board a boat that began to sink in the bay yesterday near Alcatraz. One person died. Severe flooding in Texas following torrential rain this week. Parts of central Texas bracing for more rainfall through Thursday. The producer price index showing wholesale prices for all goods and services fell 0.3 percentage point in June, better than what analysts expected. This is ABC News. In Texas, law enforcement in Cypress on scene of a shooting at a Kroger store in Harris County. The captain, Juan Flores, with the constable precinct, says one walked out with injuries and another was found inside the store. Flores wouldn't comment on any details about the investigation, but says police are not searching for any suspects. BMW issuing a recall impacting 30,000 vehicles. Several models on that list.
3: BMW's recall comes due to risk of fire from a short circuit in the starter relay. The recall report says the engine starter relay might corrode, then it can overheat and short circuit. The recall impacts certain 2018 to 2020 530EX drive, 740LEX drive, 530EI performance, and 330EI performance models. Dealers will replace the engine starter. Owners are being told to park their vehicles outside, away from any buildings, until the starter can be replaced. Recall notices will go out to owners in late August.
1: ABC's Alex Stone, Michelle Franzen, ABC News.
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9: Here's your KDLM weatherology forecast. Lows dip down to about 67 tonight under clear skies, east winds 8 to 15 miles per hour. High temperatures reach up to 90 tomorrow, mainly clear skies. Lows around 71 tomorrow night. A mix of clouds and sun Friday with daytime highs approaching 91, 87 Saturday. I'm meteorologist Jennifer Wojcicki. Right now, it's 85 degrees.

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3: Here's your KDLM weatherology forecast. Lows dip down to about 67 tonight under clear skies, east winds 8 to 15 miles per hour.

High temperatures reach up to 90. Tomorrow, mainly clear skies. Lows around 71 tomorrow night. A mix of clouds and sun Friday, with daytime highs approaching 91. 87 Saturday. I'm meteorologist Jennifer Wojcicki. Right now, it's 85 degrees.

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4: Here's your KDLM weatherology forecast. Lows dip down to about 67 tonight under clear skies, east winds 8 to 15 miles per hour. High temperatures reach up to 90 tomorrow, mainly clear skies. Lows around 71 tomorrow night. A mix of clouds and sun Friday with daytime highs approaching 91, 87 Saturday. I'm meteorologist Jennifer Wojcicki. Right now, it's 85 degrees.